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1: Let's get into the countdown that you've been voting for the last 24 hours, and it starts with one of our newest artists on the countdown. His name is Zach John King. He reappears for the first time since Thursday. 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

These two songs swap spots overnight. Dropping one to number seven is Stella Lefty with Boston, and Parker McCollum moves into the number six spot with Killin' Me on WFRE.

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1: Taking a tumble out of the top three to number five is Flatland Cavalry and Never Coming Back, while Chris Darlington holds steady at number four with What Do You Want on WFRE.

For the first time ever, the Brown Brothers Band move into the top three on our countdown with Back Across the River. While Riley Green has to settle for runner-up once again, this is Think As You Drive on WFRE.

Lainey Wilson holds everyone off and maintains the number one position with Phone Keys Wallet on WFRE's Top 8 at 8.

0: That's two nights in a row and three overall for Lainey Wilson with John Mayer on guitar. That's Phone, Keys, Wallet on WFRE's Top 8 at 8, which is brought to you by the Washington Vascular Specialists of Frederick. Thank you to everyone who got those votes in at 301-695-9373. Now, Lainey is probably the biggest female in the game, right next to Ella Langley. She's still top dog in my book. She's a two-time Entertainer of the Year, and everywhere she goes, she sells out. Ella's nipping at her heels, but she's got a long way to go to catch Lainey. And that's why she's number one, and you can keep her there. 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

We had a free zone truck stop today with Emma Jay out for lunch, and tomorrow we've got two more, including Andy Webb. I'll tell you where he's going to be after Kelsey Hart on WFRE.

0: How would you like to see that man, Kelsey Hart, right up close and personal at our Fourth Dimension Fun Center stage? Well, it's easier than you think. We've got two truck stops giving out free zone passes. One is with Andy Webb from 5 to 6 at Red Wing Shoes in Frederick. 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

0: Taylor Swift with I Knew It and I Knew You on 99.9 WFRE. And if you know this show, you know it's time for the Dummy of the Day. And today we're heading back to Florida. It's been too long, and I got a doozy. So this man decided he wanted to play police officer. You know, we've all played cops and robbers. We wanted to be police officers as a kid, but it's illegal if you're not one. Authorities say he put red and blue lights on his SUV and tried to pull over another driver on the highway. Unfortunately for him, he picked the bad driver. He picked an undercover sheriff's deputy. That's right. Out of all the people he could have picked, he picked the wrong contestant. So deputy got suspicious, obviously, called for backup, and before long, the fake traffic stop turned into a real arrest. Look, if you're going to pretend to be a cop, maybe don't try it on an actual cop. Congratulations, sir. You're the dummy of the day.
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0: Did you know our friends at Good Morning Frederick are holding it down with a red, white, and blue egg hunt at the Red Wing Shoes Party in the Park? You can win prizes with every single egg. That's right. 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
1: There's still only 4 digits in our population. We're still keeping things just the way God made it. There's been some old city folks trying to come in to change it. When

I know there's a lot of people excited for the fireworks this weekend, namely my wife. She's a huge fan. But I kind of feel like they're overrated, and you can't change my mind. My wife's been trying for years. Here's Riley Green on WFRE.

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you've got another chance to hang out at our Free Zone truck stop on Thursday with AJ Randall. I'll tell you where he's going to be after Megan Maroney on 99.9 WFRE.

0: you know what a beautiful thing could be for you? Being right up in front of the stage at our Red Wing Shoes Party in the Park to see Kelsey Hart, the Brown Brothers Band, Hannah Ponce, and everybody else. You could be there in our free zone, our Airtron free zone. And the only way to get in that exclusive zone is to come out to one of our truck stops. And we got another one on Thursday from noon to one with AJ Randall. He's going to be at Trick Trucks and Cars at 5702 Industry Lane in Frederick. You can score your passes. Also, if you're there early enough, you can get some Airtron camping chairs or a cooler. So get to Trick Trucks noon to one Thursday with AJ Randall. Your Airtron free zone passes will be waiting for you for the 4th of July's Red Wing Shoes Party in the Park from WFRE.
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3: 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Join me this Wednesday for WAG Wednesday with the Frederick Keys. Thanks to the Auto Spas and Lube Centers, I'll be live at Harry Grove Stadium from 6 until 8, where if you pre-register your four-legged fur baby, you can bring them to the stadium to see the Keys and Brooklyn Cyclones at 7. Then let your kids and pets run the bases after the game.
4: 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I'll be live noon to 1 at 5702 Industry Lane in Frederick, where the passes will be free, but they're going fast. 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

I don't think I can begin to tell you how excited I am to hear this song played in Baker Park right before we see the fireworks. 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

0: You know, I wonder if Corey Kent and Co Wetzel can drive a stick shift. Because tonight's study is typically something I make fun of, but not tonight, because researchers say if you could drive a stick shift, it actually might keep your brain sharp because you're constantly working the clutch, you're shifting gears, and you're paying attention to what's going on around you in the car. And I'm proud to say I can drive a stick shift. I was told by my dad, if you want to drive, you got to drive stick, because here's the car you're driving. And it was a stick shift, a Toyota Tercel from 1991. And that really just dated me. Now, in fact, I kind of believe that every driver should know how to do it, because I feel like it makes you a better driver. But do we really need a study to tell us the brain power of not using automatic? Not really. But I'll take it as another win for manual transmission crowd, because we are few and far between these days.
1: 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Then Uncle Ralph's Bakery presents Hannah Ponce at 3 p.m., followed by the Brown Brothers at 5, thanks to Fry Ag. Before Jay Day and the Day Home team at LPT Realty proudly welcome Curb recording artist Kelsey Hart to the Fourth Dimension Fun Center stage at 7. 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
0: 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In celebration of America's 250th birthday, Danny Gurry is going to hide 250 red, white, and blue-colored eggs all around the grounds for you to find. And each egg wins a prize. 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

99.9 WFRE. And I'll say, Kane Brown's woman, Kaylin, got a real scare the other day as her husband took a golf ball to the side of the head, 26 stitches in his ear. Thank God, he's got to be all right. Hey, it's

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I get my chance to get out to a Free Zone truck stop tomorrow morning. I'll tell you where I'm going to be and what time after Morgan Wallen on WFRE.

0: Morgan Wallen during Free Country Nights with Drew on WFRE. And believe it or not, I finally get my chance to get out there and give out some Airtron Free Zone passes. Getting ready for the Red Wing Shoes Party in the Park. 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

I swear, whenever I hear this song, I feel like it's opposite day because everyone right now wants to be her. 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

0: Zach Top on 99.9 WFRE. And sometimes I feel like I've gone a little south of sanity because I used to be the grill guy in my house. Every 4th of July, all the barbecues, but then somewhere along the way, my wife Katie slowly took over. Now she's the one flipping burgers, and I'm wondering, did I get demoted? Or was she just tired of my technique? Which you could say in a lot of different ways. I just saw a report, though, that a bunch of butchers are giving tips on making the perfect burger. They say that you start with a good quality 80-20 beef and don't overwork the meat. Let the patties sit out for 20 to 30 minutes before they even hit the grill. And honestly, after reading those tips, I might start taking some notes because apparently my wife's been right all along. Either way, as long as there's a burger on my plate on the 4th of July, I'm not asking too many questions.
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That was Luke Combs and Eric Church with Does to Me on 99.9 WFRE. Now another emotional song from Dan and Shay. It's called Say So.

That song became Jordan Davis's 10th number one hit. That's Turn This Truck Around on 99.9 WFRE. And this guy's trying to get his second. It's John Morgan and Kid Myself.

We've got so much to get done before the Red Wing Shoes party in the park, and a little of it happens tomorrow. I'll tell you about it after Megan Maroney on WFRE.

0: While it would be a beautiful thing to see Megan Maroney at our Red Wing Shoes Party in the Park, she will not be there. But we have an amazing lineup, starting with Kelsey Hart. Then we got the Brown Brothers Band, we've got Hannah Ponce, and we've got Chris Darlington. Starting at 1 o'clock all the way through to the fireworks starting at 9, thanks to our friends at Celebrate Frederick. It's going to be a great day. But before we even get to there, we've got 4 more free zone truck stops for you to grab those passes to be right up and close to the stage. So you got to come see us. I'll be out starting at 11 a.m. at McCutcheon's tomorrow, WFRE.
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0: Hey, it's Drew. 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
3: 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Join me this Wednesday for WAG Wednesday with the Frederick Keys. Thanks to the Auto Spas and Lube Centers, I'll be live at Harry Grove Stadium from 6 until 8, where if you pre-register your four-legged fur baby, you can bring them to the stadium to see the Keys and Brooklyn Cyclones at 7. Then let your kids and pets run the bases after the game.
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5: 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I'll be live from noon to 1 at 81 Northeast Street in Frederick, where passes will be free, but they'll be going fast. 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

0: WFRE invites you to Frederick's biggest Independence Day party, the Red Wing Shoes Party in the Park. 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Then Uncle Ralph's Bakery presents Hannah Ponce at 3 p.m., followed by the Brown Brothers at 5, thanks to Fry Ag. Before Jay Day and the Day Home team at LPT Realty proudly welcome Curb recording artist Kelsey Hart to the 4th Dimension Fun Center stage at 7. And following the concert, Mix Plumbing and Heating will present the perfect patriotic playlist as fireworks light up the night, courtesy of Celebrate Frederick. 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
3: 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Join me this Wednesday for WAG Wednesday with the Frederick Keys. Thanks to the Auto Spas and Lube Centers, I'll be live at Harry Grove Stadium from 6 until 8, where if you pre-register your four-legged fur baby, you can bring them to the stadium to see the Keys and Brooklyn Cyclones at 7, then let your kids and pets run the bases after the game.
4: Hey, what's up? It's AJ Randall. 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I'll be live noon to 1 at 5702 Industry Lane in Frederick, where the passes will be free, but they're going fast. 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

WFRE invites you to Frederick's biggest Independence Day party, the Red Wing Shoes Party in the Park. 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Gates will open at noon before live music begins at 1 p.m. with Chris Darlington, presented by WLR Automotive and Fortress Foundation Solutions. Then Uncle Ralph's Bakery presents Hannah Ponce at 3 p.m., followed by the Brown Brothers at 5, thanks to Fry Ag. Before Jay Day and the Day Home team at LPT Realty proudly welcome Curb recording artist Kelsey Hart to the 4th Dimension Fun Center stage at 7. Following the concert, Mix Plumbing and Heating will present the perfect patriotic playlist as fireworks light up the night, courtesy of Celebrate Frederick. 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

0: WFRE invites you to our Red Wing Shoes Party in the Park this Saturday at Baker Park in Frederick. 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
3: 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Join me this Wednesday for WAG Wednesday with the Frederick Keys. Thanks to the Auto Spas and Lube Centers, I'll be live at Harry Grove Stadium from 6 until 8, where if you pre-register your four-legged fur baby, you can bring them to the stadium to see the Keys and Brooklyn Cyclones at 7. 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
4: 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I'll be live noon to 1 at 5702 Industry Lane in Frederick, where the passes will be free, but they're going fast. So you'll definitely need to get there fast to snag yours before someone else does. 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
5: 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I'll be live from noon to 1 at 81 Northeast Street in Frederick, where passes will be free, but they'll be going fast. And with this being your last chance to get your hands on a pair, you're definitely going to want to move fast and snag yours before they're all gone.
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T-top jack in a cherry coke town. 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

0: WFRE invites you to Frederick's biggest Independence Day party, the Red Wing Shoes Party in the Park. 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Then Uncle Ralph's Bakery presents Hannah Ponce at 3 p.m., followed by the Brown Brothers at 5, thanks to Fry Ag. Before Jay Day and the Day Home team at LPT Realty proudly welcome Curb recording artist Kelsey Hart to the 4th Dimension Fun Center stage at 7. And following the concert, Mix Plumbing and Heating will present the perfect patriotic playlist as fireworks light up the night, courtesy of Celebrate Frederick. 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
1: Good Wednesday morning, and we've got an issue on Interstate 70 east and westbound. 70 eastbound just after Mount Airy by 94. The entire interstate is shut down due to an accident that happened at about 2 o'clock this morning. You're going to have to use an alternate like 144 to move around that scene. Also, westbound right at the accident scene, the left lane and left shoulder are currently blocked. 270 southbound is steady from Frederick to 495. No issues on 340 eastbound, Harper's Ferry to Frederick. Diana Gibson, WFRE Traffic.
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0: Josh Ross on 99.9 WFRE with Hate How You Look. It's Andy and Emma in the morning on a day that is much warmer than yesterday, going to be much warmer than yesterday. Looking at a high today of around 99. Heat index could be as high as 109. So we have a heat advisory in place from 11 a.m. until 8 p.m. tonight. So if you don't have to work outdoors, then let's avoid that. If you do have to work outdoors, well, you got to take frequent air conditioning breaks, drink plenty of cool liquid, preferably water. Stay out of the sun and check up on relatives and neighbors. And if you got to be outside, take precautions. Wear lightweight, loose-fitting clothing. Try to limit strenuous activities to early morning or evening times, and take action when you see symptoms of heat exhaustion or stroke. So you got to be careful with that for yourself and for others. So schedule those rest breaks, take air conditioned breaks. And if you see anybody being overcome by heat exhaustion, then move them to a cool shaded location and call 911. That's the way to go about it. We hope you stay safe out there, and we're going to try to help you get up and going, because we still got to keep work going, and we're going to give you a chance to win a little bit later on. Details on what you've got to win today and also what we're getting into conversation wise coming up next here on WFRE.
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2: Interstate 70 eastbound just after 27 in Mount Airy is shut down for an early morning accident. Use 144 to move around that scene. Westbound on 70 at the accident scene, the left lane and left shoulder are blocked. 15 southbound looks good from Thurmont to Frederick. Point of Rocks going through Luckett's and Leesburg. No issues. 270 southbound from Urbana to 495. Diana Gibson, WFRE traffic.
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0: Darlington local from West Virginia, Winchester, West Virginia. What do you want? It's 99.9 WFRE. You don't have to go to Winchester to hear Chris. You'll be able to hear him live and performing that song, amongst others, this Saturday at our annual Red Wing Shoes Party in the Park. It gets underway till the festivities begin around noon, but the music begins at 1 p.m. We'll have an opening ceremony around 12:45. Chris Darlington there will be your first performing artist on Saturday, so we look forward to having Chris there and you as well. Now, we want you to have the best seats possible anywhere on the lawn there in front of our Fourth Dimension Fun Center stage in front of Color Lake is going to be great seating, but the best of the best, the cream of the crop, is right there in the Airtron Heating and Air Conditioning Free Zone, right in front of the stage, between the stage and the sound booth. You want to get that seating area? Well, you can't buy your way in. You can only win your way in. And we've got multiple ways to do that. Emma J yesterday gave away a ton of passes into the Free Zone when she was out at Thurmont Country Kitchen. We will have another chance for you to win those today. Drew's going to be out at McCutcheon's, Fine Apple Products. He's going to be there in downtown Frederick giving you a chance to win those while they last. They are our special social media sponsor, so you can check out our McCutcheon's social media feed on the day of. But go by and see Drew and get yourself some Free Zone passes while they last. Or you could win them here this morning. We're going to have a chance for you to score a pair with another special keyword that we will give you a little bit later on this morning here with Andy and Emma in the morning on 99.9 WFRE.
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2: 70 eastbound in Howard County remains shut down just after 27 in Mount Airy due to a serious accident. Use 144 as an alternate. And then westbound at the accident scene, it's the left lane and the left shoulder that are still blocked. Little congested 270 southbound from Frederick into Urbana. Delays 15 southbound through Luckett's, as well as 9 eastbound in between Hillsboro and 287. Diana Gibson, WFRE Traffic.
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0: Kelsey Hart on 99.9 WFRE. Our headline artist for this year's Red Wing Shoes Party in the Park. He'll be performing at 7 p.m. this Saturday on our Fourth Dimension Fun Center stage. We hope you'll be there for that. And there'll be plenty of food to enjoy out at Party in the Park, so you don't want to have to be digging through the fridge. But apparently that's a thing now. What's trending right now on social media is a much more relaxed approach, though, to cooking. It's called fridge foraging. Instead of spending hours prepping meals for the week, people are opening up the fridge, seeing what's available, and turning random leftovers and ingredients into something edible, and usually surprisingly good. People are pretty creative. Think leftover rice with an egg. Emma J loves to do that. They have something called a kitchen sink sandwich, which sounds great. A snack plate that somehow becomes dinner, kind of a girl dinner, as they call it. But fans of fridge foraging say it reduces food waste, saves money, takes the pressure out of meal planning, and it sounds pretty good, and now I'm hungry.
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2: You're going to be facing some difficulties moving eastbound this morning on Interstate 70. There's an accident after 27 in Mount Airy that has the entire interstate shut down. Crash happened at about 2 o'clock this morning. Use 144 to move around that. 70 westbound at the accident scene. Left lane, left shoulder are currently blocked. Slowing on and off 270 southbound just in Frederick County from 70 in through Hyattstown. 15 southbound looks good from Point of Rocks to 7 in Leesburg. No issues on 340 eastbound, Harper's Ferry to Frederick. Diana Gibson, WFRE Traffic.
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0: From the WFRE Trick Trucks and Cars Weather Center, your forecast today going to be sunny and hot. A 20% chance for showers and thunderstorms after 2 p.m., but heat is the name of the game today. A high of 99, heat index as high as 109. We have a heat advisory in place from 11 a.m. until 8 p.m. Tonight, going to be mostly clear with a low around 76. Sunny and hot, even hotter again on Thursday tomorrow with a high of 103. That's why we have an extreme heat watch in effect from Thursday through Friday. Currently, though, it's partly cloudy and 74.

0: Corey Kent and Co. Wentzel with Rocky Mountain Low on 99.9 WFRE. It's Andy and Emma in the morning. We don't want you to have a low point on your 4th of July celebrations, especially if you are deciding to fire off the boom booms, the fireworks. I mean, because everybody hates it when you lose a finger playing with fireworks because, oh, you're stupid. You don't want to do that. No, I hate that too. So check out this ad. Luckily, whenever there's a problem like this, there are industrious people out there who come up with a solution for it, and it seems like these folks have done just that.
1: Hey, it's the 4th of July, and you know what that means. Severed limbs. 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
3: Authorities remain on the scene of an accident. 70 eastbound in Howard County just after 27. All of your travel lanes are blocked. 144 is a good alternate. Westbound at the accident scene, left lane, left shoulder still blocked. 270 southbound, we're seeing some slowing by 85 and then Urbana in through Hyattstown. Minor slowing, 15 southbound through Mountville Road and then going through Luckett's. Diana Gibson, WFRE Traffic.
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3: The Leachell Reynolds Charitable Fund is going to have a summer cruise in on July the 11th at the Roy Rogers in Brunswick from 9:30 until 12:30. All makes and models of vehicles are welcome. The Pleasant Valley Fire Company is going to have a bingo bonanza. This event will take place July 11th. Get ready for a cruise and benefiting local charities, taking place on July 18th by Fredneck 4x4. This will take place at 4 p.m. at the At-Home Store on Monocacy Boulevard in Frederick. And you and your family are invited to the 4th Annual Badges for Baseball event benefiting the Boys and Girls Clubs of Frederick County. This will take place from 10 until 2 on Thursday, July 16th. The youth club and first responders will play ball at Harry Gross Stadium in Frederick.
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1: I don't know if you were looking at me or not. 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
1: Bad accident on 70 eastbound just prior to West Watersville Road. The whole eastbound side is closed, so you're going to have to get off on 27 and get around that. Even a lane and shoulder on the westbound side is closed, so expect some heavy delays trying to head towards Baltimore right now. 270 southbound, Urbana to Hyattstown, you've got a little delay there, but clear from there down towards D.C. And 15 looks good as you head towards Leesburg, and it looks good on 340 to Harper's Ferry. 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
3: From the WFRE Airtron Heating and Air Conditioning News Center, hear the trending stories you need to know about. 20 years behind bars is the sentence handed down to a Germantown man who admitted to a series of Frederick burglaries. 53-year-old Todd Dixon Letowski pleaded guilty to burglarizing two homes in a downtown restaurant during break-ins that occurred from late October of 2025 through early February 2026. Investigators linked him to the crimes using surveillance video, stolen credit card purchases, and a distinctive tattoo before arresting him. In addition to the prison sentence, he will be on probation upon release, have to pay restitution, undergo alcohol and mental health treatment, and is barred from contacting the victims or returning to their homes or workplaces. A delegate for both Frederick and Carroll County says he will introduce a constitutional amendment creating a citizen-led redistricting convention if Maryland lawmakers return to Annapolis for a special session later this summer. Delegate Chris Boucher says his proposal would shift responsibility for drawing legislative and congressional district maps from elected officials to Maryland citizens, representing all 24 political subdivisions with representation based on population. Diana Gibson, WFRE News. Here's Andy with sports.
4: In your mixed plumbing and heating sports, Colson Montgomery and Junior Perez each homered during Chicago's 7-run third inning, and the White Sox pounded the Baltimore Orioles 9-3 last night. The White Sox will try to claim a 3-game sweep in today's series matinee at 12:35 p.m. Washington snapped Boston's 5-game winning streak as Cade Cavalli gave up only one hit in 7 innings and had a career-high 13 strikeouts in the Nationals' 8-1 victory yesterday over the Red Sox. The last in their 3-game series with the Bo Sox will take place later today at 1:35 p.m. The Frederick Keys were back in action at home last night as they welcomed the Brooklyn Cyclones to Harry Grove Stadium. However, it wasn't a pleasant experience as the Cyclones beat the Keys 5-3. First pitch for Game 2 of their 6-game series takes place tonight at 7 p.m. And after having won Group D with victories over Paraguay and Australia, Team USA meets Bosnia and Herzegovina today in the FIFA World Cup round of 32. From the WFRE Trick Trucks and Cars Weather Center, your forecast today going to be sunny and hot. A 20% chance for showers and thunderstorms after 2 p.m., but heat is the name of the game today. A high of 99, heat index as high as 109. We have a heat advisory in place from 11 a.m. until 8 p.m. Tonight, going to be mostly clear with a low around 76. Sunny and hot, even hotter again on Thursday tomorrow with a high of 103. That's why we have an extreme heat watch in effect from Thursday through Friday. Currently, though, it's partly cloudy and 74.

0: News, sports, pop culture. If it's making headlines, then it's fair game. Armor Fence of Maryland presents What's Trending with Andy Webb.
1: Today is, of course, July 1st.
2: Yeah, that's right.
1: So if you're not doing anything today, might be a good day to maybe take down those Christmas lights. Just saying, they've been up there a while.
2: Have you actually said that every month?
1: Pretty much every month.
2: Proud of you.
1: First day of the month. It's a good reminder.
2: Yeah.
1: Today is also Canada Day.
2: Yay.
1: It's, of course, a day to celebrate the country that overdramatic Americans threaten to move to every 4 years or so when there's a presidential election or, you know, whenever something bad happens with the Supreme Court. I'm moving to Canada. Sales of fireworks are said to be way up this year and could even set a record. You might even say that sales are booming. See what I did there?
2: No one does comedy like you.
1: Nope. Let's see if I can get a few more in there. Hunter Biden says he wants to fight Donald Trump Jr. in a cage match.
2: I would actually like to see that.
1: The winner will get that cocaine they found at the White House. I'm sorry, if Hunter Biden and Don Jr. ever end up sharing a cage together, can we just lock it and just leave them in there?
2: Yeah.
1: Georgia beaches have been found to have elevated levels of fecal bacteria.
2: Ooh.
1: Even worse news, though, in Florida, beaches there have elevated levels of people from Florida. Much worse. Trust me. Finally, a new study shows people with healthier back muscles have a lower risk of heart attack. Which is why Dolly Parton will thankfully live forever.
2: Yay!
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2: Very bad accident on 70 eastbound just before West Watersville Road. Whole eastbound side is closed, and you got delays all the way back to 27. You're going to have to get off there and use that as the alternate route. Again, the whole eastbound side is closed, as well as one lane and shoulder on the westbound side. So expect those delays over there. Otherwise, just slow on 270 from Urbana to Hyattstown. Clear from there down to DC, and it looks good on 15 headed to Leesburg. No issues on 340 to Harper's Ferry or 70 up towards Hagerstown. 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

0: John Morgan on 99.9 WFRE with Kid Myself. It's Andy and Emma in the morning. What is happening in 3 days, Emma J?
1: Party in the park.
0: Party in the park. It will be happening at Baker Park. Now, let's talk a little bit about weather, just what we're keeping an eye on. Of course, it's going to be very warm today, tomorrow, and Friday. Things are going to start to ease off a little bit on Saturday, but it's still going to be warm. Sunny and hot, a high of 99 as it stands right now. There's also a 40% chance for showers. 2 days ago, it was 30% chance. Yesterday, it was a 50% chance. Today, it's 40% chance. So it's going the right direction, yeah. I think. And again, most of that comes in the afternoon. So we're keeping an eye on things. Still, this is a rain or shine event. So we're going to be out there regardless. The music is free to attend. You get to check out Chris Darlington and, of course, the Brown Brothers Band, and also Kelsey Hart, who we're going to be speaking to a little bit later on this week. He's going to be checking in with us ahead of the show, giving us an idea. So you get to know who Kelsey Hart is, who you're going to be seeing on stage, what to expect at the show. So going to be a lot of fun there. Looking forward to having that chat. Also, one of the acts that is going to be there is right at the heart of today's special text contest to get you into the Airtron Heating and Air Free Zone. Hannah Potts, you might remember Hannah Potts, performed last year. It was her debut performance on the WFRE 4th Dimension Fun Center stage.
1: True.
0: She did a great job. Backed by popular demand this year, she will be on stage again at 3 p.m. on Saturday. And if you would like to be in the best seating area in the place, the Airtron Heating and Air Free Zone, then all you have to do is text the word Hannah to 301-695-9373. That's H-A-N-N-A-H. I believe that's a palindrome, we call that.
1: Yes.
0: When it's spelled the same backwards and forwards.
1: Yeah.
0: So it's Hannah, H-A-N-N-A-H. Don't forget that last H because it's got to be exact. You will get a message back if it's correct saying you're entered. And then we will draw in about 10 minutes for our next pair of passes into the Airtron Heating and Air Free Zone for this Saturday's Red Wing Shoes Party in the Park with 99.9 WFRE.
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1: 70 eastbound is still closed just prior to West Watersville Road, right after the exit for 27 from an accident. So the whole eastbound side closed, as well as a lane and a shoulder on the westbound side. So expect heavy delays. You're going to have to use 27 to get around that or get off at that exit. 270 southbound Urbana to Hyattstown. You've got some delay through there, but clear from there down to D.C. And it looks good on the other routes. 15 down to Leesburg, 70 up to Hagerstown, as well as 340 to Harper's Ferry. 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

0: Emma Langley on 99.9 WFRE with Be Her. It's Andy and Emma in the morning. A lot of folks going to want to be her right now. Congratulations to Nancy Shoemaker. Nancy Shoemaker, our randomly selected flash contest winner for two passes into the Airtron Heating and Air Conditioning Free Zone for this Saturday's Red Wing Shoes Party in the Park. It's the best place to catch the show right in front of the stage. It's fenced off, so it's set apart from everybody else. There's security there. It's a great place to, you know, if you can get into it, you can set up your chairs and umbrellas and leave them. And, you know, and then walk around, go get your food and stuff like that. Very secure area. It's a great place. That's why everybody loves it, why everybody wants their way into it. But you got to win your way into it. So if you didn't win today, that's okay. You'll have another chance at McCutcheon's Apple Products. Drew's going to be there live from 11 until 1 today. So go by and see Drew at McCutcheon's from 99.9 WFRE ahead of this Saturday's Party in the Park.
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2: 70 eastbound, we've still got that accident just before West Watersville Road. Closing up the eastbound side entirely and one lane and shoulder on the westbound side. We got some word it's a tractor trailer that rolled over. They just got it turned back over, so it's going to be a little while for that cleanup. So definitely have to get off at 27 if you're headed that way and find an alternate route. 270 southbound or Urbana to Hyattstown still slightly delayed, but clear from there down to DC. And 15 looks good headed to Leesburg. 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

From the WFRE Trick Trucks and Cars Weather Center, your forecast today going to be sunny and hot. A high of 99, heat index as high as 108. We have a heat advisory in place from 11 a.m. until 8 p.m. Keep it indoors if at all possible. Wear light clothing, drink plenty of cool liquids, preferably water. Take frequent air conditioning breaks and check on the vulnerable folks in your community. Mostly clear tonight, a low around 77. Sunny and hot once again tomorrow with an actual high of 103. Heat index as high as 112 on Thursday. We have an extreme heat watch in effect from 11 a.m. tomorrow until 8 p.m. on Friday.

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1: Normally when you hear stories about sororities and fraternities, they're not usually good.
2: No, because they're usually entitled
1: rowdy.
2: Rich kids.
1: Or just super rowdy. But members of the Tri Delta sorority have reached a $25 million fundraising milestone for St. Jude Children's Research Hospital as part of its $100 million commitment through 2038.
2: Wow, that's awesome. Now, this is not Tri-Delta at any one school. It's the Tri-Delta across
1: the entire sorority.
2: Yeah. Across the entire university system.
1: Mm-hmm. That brings their organization's total contributions to $185 million since 1999.
2: That's pretty good.
1: Yeah. The announcement was made during their annual celebration in Memphis, where about 400 members from more than 130 chapters gathered to mark their 27th year. Funds raised through the campus and community events help support St. Jude's mission, including Tri-Delta Place. It's a housing facility for patients and families, as you know, allowing families to get treatment, travel, housing, and food, of course, without ever receiving a bill.
2: As everyone who listens to us during our radiothon and year-round will know. Now, I know it's not a contest at all. We're all in this together to support St. Jude because no child should die in the dawn of life. Mm-hmm. We're all doing this for the same reason. But I find it fascinating. They've been doing this since 99. We've been doing it since 99.
1: Oh, yeah. Same
2: and
1: time.
2: So we've been doing this for a long time, and we're one station. This is a sorority at multiple universities throughout the country.
1: Yeah.
2: They've raised about $185 million since that time. In that same time, we just crossed the $10 million threshold,
1: That's
2: and
1: awesome.
2: We're one station.
1: Yeah.
2: So imagine what everybody could do if everybody came together and did this, every radio station across the country.
1: Mm-hmm.
2: There would be, we would find a cure to cancer. So let's keep raising those funds and helping the doctors at St. Jude.
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1: 70 westbound still closed from an earlier multi-vehicle accident just prior to West Watersville Road. Again, you'll have to get off at 27 to get around this. And there's some heavy delays leading up to that exit as well. So just go ahead and use 144 as the alternate route at this time. 270 southbound, Urbana to Hyattstown. You've got some delay there, but clear after that into D.C. And 15 looks good headed down to Leesburg. No issues. 340 to Harper's Ferry. And 70 looks good headed up to Hagerstown.
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1: Kicking off the 7 a.m. hour on this first day of July 2026. 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
2: 70 eastbound still closed off from an earlier accident just prior to West Watersville Road. So we've got heavy delays heading up to that exit for Ridge Road. You're going to have to get off on that exit and use 144 as the alternate route, as the entire eastbound side is closed, as well as one lane on the westbound side. We've also got delays from Urbana to Hightstown on 270, but clear after that down towards Bethesda. It looks good on 15 headed to Leesburg, as well as 340 to Harper's Ferry and 70 up to Hagerstown.
3: From the WFRE Airtron Heating and Air Conditioning News Center, here are the trending stories you need to know about. A dangerous heat wave is settling over the mid-Maryland region and will continue for the next several days, with afternoon highs over 100 degrees and heat index values around 110 degrees. Health experts recommend drinking plenty of water, wearing light-colored, loose-fitting clothes, and limiting outdoor activity during the hottest part of the afternoon. Watch for signs of heat exhaustion, including heavy sweating, dizziness, weakness, nausea, and muscle cramps. If someone becomes confused, loses consciousness, or stops sweating, call 911 immediately, as those are signs of heat stroke and a life-threatening emergency. Before stocking up on fireworks for July 4th festivities, officials say Maryland residents should always be aware that state law tightly restricts what is allowed. Even though many states permit broader fireworks use around the 4th of July and nearby holidays, Maryland only allows sparklers or sparkling devices for consumers. Anything beyond that requires a permit from the state fire marshal, including advance approval, a fee, and a bond posted at least 10 days before use. Fireworks sales are also restricted, with sparklers prohibited to anyone under 16. Officials note that violations can lead to misdemeanor charges and fines up to $1,000. Diana Gibson, WFRE News. Here's Andy with sports.
1: In your mixed plumbing and heating sports, Colson Montgomery and Junior Perez homered during Chicago's 7-run third inning yesterday as the White Sox pounded the Baltimore Orioles 9-3. The White Sox will try to claim a three-game sweep in today's series matinee at 12:35 p.m. Washington snapped Boston's five-game winning streak as Cade Cavalli gave up only one hit in seven innings and had a career-high 13 strikeouts in the Nationals' 8-1 victory yesterday over the Red Sox. The last in the Nats' three-game series with the Bo Sox will take place later today at 1:35 p.m. The Frederick Keys were back in action at home last night as they welcomed the Brooklyn Cyclones to Harry Grove Stadium. However, it was not a pleasant experience for the Keys as the Cyclones beat the Frederick Keys 5-3. First pitch for Game 2 of their six-game series takes place tonight at 7 p.m. And in FIFA World Cup action, after having won Group D with victories over Paraguay and Australia, Team USA meets Bosnia and Herzegovina today in the round of 32.
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1: From the WFRE Trick Trucks and Cars Weather Center, your forecast today going to be sunny and hot. A high of 99, heat index as high as 108. We have a heat advisory in place from 11 a.m. until 8 p.m. Keep it indoors if at all possible. Wear light clothing, drink plenty of cool liquids, preferably water. Take frequent air conditioning breaks and check on the vulnerable folks in your community. Mostly clear tonight, a low around 77. Sunny and hot once again tomorrow with an actual high of 103. Heat index as high as 112 on Thursday. We have an extreme heat watch in effect from 11 a.m. tomorrow until 8 p.m. on Friday.

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3: Wyatt Culver is 30 today in Frederick. Catherine Berkstresser is 33 in Needmore, PA. Taylor Leonard is 33 in Falling Waters. Brooke Whiteside is 34 in Frederick. Jennifer Gondek is 38 in Sebillesville. Candace Renner is 39 in Hagerstown. Jessica Weddle is 41 in Thurmont. Kimberly Rayburn is 41 in Rockville. Christopher Smith is 43 in Mount Airy. Jason Clark is 48 in Sebillesville. Angela Grove is 50 in Frederick. Brian Weiser is 50 in Frederick. Sandy Carlin is 59 in Germantown. Tina Smith is 60 in Williamsport. And Randy Kramer is 61 in Frederick.
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3: Still an accident closing up 70 eastbound just before West Watersville Road. Again, that whole eastbound side is closed as they work to clear up this accident. You're going to have to get off on the exit for 27 and use 144 as the alternate route. That's got some delays around Lisbon as well. 270 southbound, a little bit slow from Urbana to Hyattstown and around the exit for 124. But 15 looks good headed to Leesburg. 340 to Harper's Ferry is clear, as well as 70 up to Hagerstown.
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0: 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Thanks to Fourth Dimension Fun Center, here's today's Morning Mind Bender.
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2: Woo!
1: I think you should take me to lunch at Anchor Bar today.
2: Oh, good idea.
1: I think you should
2: home
1: do that.
2: Home of the buffalo wing, right?
1: That's right. That's right. According to them, it's the original home of the buffalo wing. But it's all about wings because it's International Chicken Wing Day. Emma J., what is our question today?
2: What are the two main parts of a chicken wing?
1: Okay. I asked you this question earlier, and you said the front and the back.
2: I was half joking, but I didn't hear the word wing. I was just like...
1: Of the traditional chicken.
2: The chicken, you know, the front and the back of the chicken.
1: Yeah.
2: Also the top and the bottom.
1: The inside and outside. Now, what are the two main sections of a traditional chicken wing? Everybody has their preferred, and you and I are a perfect match because we both prefer the opposite.
2: Correct.
1: What are the two main sections of a traditional chicken wing? First correct caller at 301-695-9373 wins with Fourth Dimension Fun Center and WFRE.
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2: Traffic still closed on 70 eastbound from an accident just before West Watersville Road, just past Mount Airy. You're going to have to get off on 27 to get around this and use 144 as an alternate route. Because, again, it is closed on the eastbound side. Even a lane closed on the westbound side as they work to clean this up. 270 southbound Urbana to Hyattstown, a little bit of delay, as well as further down coming up on 370. And 15, you got a little delay around Luckett's headed towards Leesburg. But it looks good on 340 headed to Harper's Ferry, as well as 70 up to Hagerstown. 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
1: It's International Chicken Wing Day, and we need to know, what are the two main sections of a traditional chicken wing?
2: What are the drums and the flat?
1: I'll accept that. Yeah, the drumette and the flat. Yep. The drumette and the flat. Congratulations. What's your name?
2: Lawrence.
1: Lawrence. Now, where's your favorite place to get a chicken wing?
2: Buffalo Wild Wings.
1: I can't argue with that. They do good work.
3: Yeah.
1: They do good work, but I will say that my tune changed when I went to Anchor Bar. Congratulations, though. You just picked up some 4th Dimension Fun Center goodies valued at $60 and also $5 Maryland Lottery scratch-off tickets that could potentially win you a lot of cash that could get you some extra chicken wings. You know, I'm just thinking in the positive here.
2: Spectacular. Thank you.
3: You're welcome. What's the station that made you a winner today?
2: WFRE.
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3: 70 eastbound just before West Watersville Road is still closed, the entire eastbound side just after Mount Airy. Even one lane on the westbound side also closed from an earlier really bad accident. So definitely use 144 as the alternate route to get around that as you're heading towards Baltimore, even though it's got some delays as well. 270 southbound, just a little congested from Urbana to Hyattstown. And stop and go from Clarksburg Road down to 370. 15 southbound towards Leesburg. You've got some delays after Luckett's. And really heavy traffic over on Highway 7 as they're heading towards Leesburg as well, just after Round Hill. 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
3: 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Hey, I'm Danny Gurry from Good Morning Frederick, and in celebration of America's 250th, I'm hiding 250 red, white, and blue eggs around Baker Park. 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
1: From the WFRE Trick Trucks and Cars Weather Center, your forecast today going to be sunny and hot. A high of 99, heat index as high as 108. We have a heat advisory in place from 11 a.m. until 8 p.m. Keep it indoors if at all possible. Wear light clothing, drink plenty of cool liquids, preferably water. Take frequent air conditioning breaks and check on the vulnerable folks in your community. Mostly clear tonight, a low around 77. Sunny and hot once again tomorrow with an actual high of 103. Heat index as high as 112 on Thursday. We have an extreme heat watch in effect from 11 a.m. tomorrow until 8 p.m. on Friday.

0: 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WFRE and Klein's Plumbing present Andy Webb's Mundane Mysteries.
1: Earlier this week, I had a fantastic corned beef sandwich. But as I was eating it, I got to thinking about my choice of meat on my sandwich. Why is it called corned beef if there's no corn in it? Well, according to the Oxford English Dictionary, as far back as the late 800s, people were using corn, the word corn, to describe a small, hard particle of any grainy substance like sand or salt. By the 1500s, preserving meat or other food items with corns of salt had become known as corning the meat. Pork was corned, fish was corned, naturally so was beef. But corned beef wasn't actually that common in Ireland until the mid-1600s. Basically, beef-loving Great Britain had cultivated a roaring cattle industry over in Ireland, whose general population had mainly been using cows for farm labor and dairy products. So Irish exporters took tens of thousands of live cows from Ireland to England annually, which hurt the business of England's own cattle herders. So in the mid-1600s, the British government passed a series of so-called cattle acts that restricted and then prohibited the importation of Irish cattle. Luckily, Ireland had salt in spades, since their salt tax was a fraction of what England's was, so everyone just started corning the beef and exporting that to England and other countries too, eventually. Now, with that said, Irish people themselves weren't really eating the stuff. They favored the much cheaper salt pork instead. And that didn't change until the early 1800s, when high U.S. pork prices prompted British immigrants, or Irish immigrants, to seek out a more affordable alternative, which they found in Jewish delis in the form of corned beef. Which is why corned beef and cabbage became the de facto St. Patrick's Day dish here in America. But no matter where you're eating, whether it's here or in Ireland, pork is still the way to go for a true Irishman. As long as you're eating meat, that's what counts, really. But if you've got a mundane mystery you'd like solved, that counts too. Email it to me, andy@wfre.com.
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2: 70 eastbound, still closed off prior to West Watersville Road after Mount Airy due to an earlier accident. So again, the whole eastbound side is closed. We'll have to get off at the exit for 27 and use 144 to get around that. Even one lane is closed on the right hand or the westbound side. So you've got heavy delays in both directions right there. Otherwise, 270 southbound, you got a little delay around Urbana down to Hyattstown, and it's kind of stop and go from Clarksburg Road down into Bethesda. 15 southbound, a little bit slow after Luckett's to Leesburg. And Highway 7 seeing heavy delays from Round Hill to Purcellville as you head towards Leesburg. 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
1: Still got an accident closing up some lanes on 70. It was on the eastbound side just before West Watersville Road past Mount Airy. Now, one lane closed on the eastbound side and two lanes closed on the westbound side as they work to clean up this accident. So heavy delays in both directions there. Still may want to use 144 to get around it. Still got a little bit of delay on 15 northbound in Frederick, 70 up to West Patrick Street, as well as 270 southbound Urbana to Hyattstown, a little congested. And it looks good on 15 headed down to Leesburg, just a slight delay at Limestone School Road. Highway 7 still seeing some delay around Round Hill through Purcellville. And also it looks good on 70 headed up to Hagerstown. 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
3: From the WFRE Airtron Heating and Air Conditioning News Center, here are the trending stories you need to know about. A Germantown man has been sentenced to 20 years in prison for a string of burglaries, targeting two Frederick homes and a downtown business. 53-year-old Todd Dixon Lakowski pled guilty to first-degree burglary and second-degree burglary under a plea agreement. The break-ins happened between late October of 2025 and early February 2026. Prosecutors say he stole cash from a restaurant, burglarized a home on East 2nd Street while the owner slept, and was later caught inside of another home. He will be on supervised probation after he is released, have to pay restitution, and complete alcohol and mental health treatment. Health insurance costs may be climbing again for thousands of Maryland residents. Insurers have filed requests with the Maryland Insurance Administration seeking an average 13.7% premium increase for individual health plans for 2027. The proposal would impact roughly 282,000 Marylanders who purchase coverage through the state's Affordable Care Act marketplace. Insurance companies point to higher health care and prescription drug cost and the expiration of enhanced federal tax credits as major reasons for the increase. State regulators will now evaluate the filings before deciding whether to approve, reduce, or deny the requested rate hikes. Diana Gibson, WFRE News. Here's Andy with sports.
4: In your mixed plumbing and heating sports, Colson Montgomery and Junior Perez homered during Chicago's 7-run third inning yesterday as the White Sox pounded the Baltimore Orioles 9-3. The White Sox will try to claim a 3-game sweep in today's series matinee at 12:35 p.m. Washington snapped Boston's 5-game winning streak as Cade Cavalli gave up only one hit in 7 innings and had a career-high 13 strikeouts in the Nationals' 8-1 victory yesterday over the Red Sox. The last in the Nats' 3-game series with the Bo Sox will take place later today at 1:35 p.m. The Frederick Keys were back in action at home last night as they welcomed the Brooklyn Cyclones to Harry Grove Stadium. However, it was not a pleasant experience for the Keys as the Cyclones beat the Frederick Keys 5-3. First pitch for Game 2 of their 6-game series takes place tonight at 7 p.m. And in FIFA World Cup action, after having won Group D with victories over Paraguay and Australia, Team USA meets Bosnia and Herzegovina today in the round of 32. From the WFRE Trick Trucks and Cars Weather Center, your forecast today going to be a hot one. Sunshine with a high near 99, heat index as high as 108. We have a heat advisory in place from 11 a.m. until 8 p.m. Tonight, mostly clear with a low around 77. Another hot one tomorrow. Sunshine with a high near 103. Could see a heat index as high as 112. That's why we have an extreme heat watch in effect from 11 a.m. tomorrow until 8 p.m. on Friday, July 3rd. Currently, it's fair and 74.

0: 812 on 99.9 WFRE with Andy and Emma in the morning. Enjoying a warm day today, and I say enjoying very lightly because I don't enjoy this heat.
1: No.
0: It's days like today and tomorrow that are going to make me just say, like, all you people who are complaining when it was cold and snowy, I'd rather have that any day than, because, I mean, you can put on more clothes, you can, you know, get in out of the cold.
1: Yeah, people die from this.
0: Yeah, you're absolutely right. And I don't care for that. I don't care for that. So no. But take extra care today because we do have an extreme or a heat advisory today from 11 until 8. And then an extreme heat watch tomorrow because we're going to hit a high of 99 today. Then tomorrow, a high of 103. Heat index could be as high as 112 tomorrow. And then Friday, sunny and hot again, a high near 93. We'll see if there's a heat index on that day. But again, an extreme heat watch. And we're really, us in West Virginia and part of Virginia, kind of the only place in the country having that extreme heat watch right now.
1: It's weird. Yeah, we're under a literal heat dome, I guess.
0: Yep, that's what's going on.
1: Didn't they call it the Ring of Fire on one weather report?
0: Some people have, and it feels like that. I mean, yeah. It's warm right now. I mean, it's sunny and 78 right now, so it's not too bad. It's a bit muggy, but we'll keep you posted on the day as it develops. It's a good day to stay inside and just, you know, learn how to cook something. You know, I mean, I don't say you need to slave over a hot

0: stove, but we all got to eat.
1: Yeah.
0: Right? That's just, that's part of it. And we've talked a lot about food this week. We talked about, you know, certain things that you love to eat, love to cook. But sometimes loving to eat and cook something involves working around a particular ingredient.
1: Mm-hmm.
0: Now, I come from down near New Orleans, and they've got something called the Holy Trinity is what they call it. And that's onion, bell pepper, and celery.
1: Because you add it to pretty much everything that is New Orleans food is known for.
0: Everything. Etouffee. Literally everything. Etouffee.
1: Jambalaya.
0: Yeah. Shrimp Creole. I mean, red beans and rice. Everything has a bit of the Holy Trinity in it. That's just part of it. And I will say that when you don't cook with the Holy Trinity, or at least a part of it, it does taste different. But I still have a hard time eating celery.
1: Yeah.
0: To this day. I just, in soups and anything else, celery is awful. It's just, it's the
1: only
0: worst.
1: Only time I'm okay with it is when I have, like, wings. I love it as a vessel for ranch.
0: I mean,
1: not the only time I'm like,
0: I can't eat it then. That's what carrots are for. But, yeah, I mean, celery's like mixed bitter lettuce hearts with dental floss. You know, made out of dental floss.
1: It's not bitter, though.
0: Oh, it's bitter.
1: Well, okay.
0: It's just, it's not good.
1: Maybe to you.
0: And they try to build it up. It's just like, you know, anytime we talk about, you know, radio, we try to make good radio here, and then everybody's like, yeah, don't forget to tell them it's free. It's like, that's not a marketing strategy. I mean, it's just like that with celery, because they tell you, oh, well, you burn more calories chewing it than you get from the food itself. So you actually lose weight eating celery. And I'm like, yeah, but it tastes awful. It's awful. So I can't cook with celery. I refuse to cook with celery. I'll use celery powder and get the same, or celery salt.
1: I know. I wish I could cook with mushrooms, but you won't let me do that.
0: No, they're terrible as well. It's
1: the
0: like
1: one thing
0: eating,
1: you won't like that I do like.
0: Yeah, I'm just, celery is the one thing we agree on. That and tomatoes. Tomatoes,
1: oh, yeah.
0: We
1: tomatoes aren't going in anything.
0: No, tomato sauce.
1: Yes.
0: Tomato paste.
1: Yep.
0: Ketchup.
1: Yep.
0: Or catsup.
1: All
0: if
1: that's
0: that.
1: Fine.
0: No, that's fine. But the full tomato, I just can't do.
1: Yeah.
0: I think it's a texture issue.
1: I hate it.
0: It. I do too. I hate that
1: interior,
0: I don't like it too.
1: The interior of a tomato, like when you have a slice in a sandwich, is
0: beautiful.
1: Horrifying.
0: It's beautiful to look at.
1: Oh, yeah. Pretty.
0: But horrifying
1: to eat. The taste and that ugh.
0: Yeah. I agree with you. So for us, it's celery or tomato. I'm willing to bet there's at least one ingredient you refuse to cook with. Not saying it has to be celery or tomato. What is that one ingredient you absolutely will not cook with, no matter the recipe? Even if it's your mom's or grandma's, you know, recipe, and it's your favorite thing they ever cooked, you refuse to cook with that ingredient. What is that ingredient? Tell us by calling or texting 301-695-9373.
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1: Still an accident on 70 eastbound just before West Watersville Road past Mount Airy. One lane closed, as well as the shoulder on the eastbound side. And now two lanes on the westbound side are closed. So both directions seeing heavy delays coming up to that. May want to use 144 as the alternate route to get around, but that's also got some delay as well. 270 southbound coming up to Urbana, down to 109 in Hyattstown. You've got some stop-and-go traffic through there. But it looks good now on 15 headed to Leesburg. You've got some delays on Highway 7 and from Round Hill headed towards Leesburg. And it looks good on 340 to Harper's Ferry. And it looks good on 70 headed up to Hagerstown as well. 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

0: 826 with Andy and Emma in the morning on 99.9 WFRE. Heading to the kitchen for our topic of conversation today and looking at what you want to avoid when cooking. What's that one ingredient that you refuse to cook with? For Emma, Jay, and I, we both agree. It's what? Celery and tomatoes.
1: Yeah.
0: We just will not cook with that. We'll cook with tomato sauce or celery powder, celery salt. But those two ingredients are not for us. What are people saying on the text line? Because it's all over the place.
1: Yeah, somebody said, Dawn said beets or lima beans.
0: Okay, now I love lima beans, but beets I'm not wild about.
1: She said they taste like sand. Yeah. But she said beets taste like dirt. I have to agree. Beets are not good.
0: She and Dwight Schrute, they would not get along.
1: This is interesting. Lisa said she will not use salt at all. Not
0: salt?
1: Even a substitute.
0: Really?
1: She said a lot of the recipes, I will skip the salt completely and it still comes out good. That's interesting. I mean, I guess if you don't like salt and you can live without it.
0: Sure.
1: Fascinating.
0: But then you have some people that agree, and my daughter is the same way. Brian and Kathy both said onions.
1: Yeah,
0: absolutely
1: okay.
0: No onions.
1: I get it. The texture's not great.
0: No, they're fantastic.
1: I got over it eventually. It started with cooked onion, caramelized onions, and then I gradually got around to accepting raw onions. But yeah, Kathy, Brian, and somebody else also said onions. Somebody else said okra.
0: Okra? Now, and that's kind of along the same lines as celery.
1: I get the texture. Interior is a little weird. I love fried okra because that kind of negates that, but like okra inside of a stew or something where it's not
0: the thing
1: fried,
0: about
1: it's mushy.
0: Okra in boiled in stuff is that it emits
1: gets slimy.
0: It emits an oil and makes it, you know, kind of gummy, and yeah. It that really adds to a gumbo.
1: It's off-putting, but good for gumbo.
0: Yes.
1: Brian said any peppers or mushrooms.
0: Okay. All right. I like peppers, no mushrooms, so I split the difference with him there. And I don't have a name for this one, but they literally showed they texted a emoji of someone spitting pea soup out of their mouth, and their answer was pea.
1: Yeah. Don't go to England, then.
0: Yeah, or don't watch The Exorcist. But, yeah, they do a lot of mashed peas. That's the mash over there.
1: Yeah, they don't love peas way too much over there.
0: I love
1: peas. It's weird.
0: Yeah.
1: I'm okay with
0: good.
1: Them, but
0: it's different for
1: much.
0: Everybody. I saw one person text in and basically said, I'm not buying a jar of molasses to use a tablespoon once a year, so I refuse to use molasses.
1: Yeah, I do hate when a recipe has like a random ingredient like that. It's like, I'm never going to use this again, so I'm skipping it.
0: That, I feel that way about guacamole. I love making homemade guacamole. Mm-hmm. I've really kind of mastered the recipe.
1: You are good at it now.
0: But cilantro, they only, to make it, you know, worth the money you're spending.
1: You either buy 70 pounds of it or two sprigs.
0: Exactly. You either have not enough or way too much. I'll never use the amount that they sell.
1: Yeah.
0: It's just, I can't do that. So, but that, I love using it though. Mm-hmm. Some people won't use cilantro though. That's one thing. Because like my daughter, they have that gene that makes it taste like soap.
1: Yeah.
0: No, so, could be cilantro is your ingredient. What is the one ingredient you refuse to cook with? No matter the recipe, if it's a family heirloom recipe, you still will avoid it or find some other item to put in its place. What is that one ingredient that just irks you to no end? Tell us by calling or texting 301-695-9373.
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1: Still slow traffic on 70 from that earlier accident after Mount Airy, headed towards West Watersville Road. It looks like heavy delays still on the eastbound side and westbound side as well as they work to clear that up. So expect that to be slow. 270 southbound is going to be stop and go from Frederick down to 109 in Hyattstown. A little delay further down around the exit for 124 in Gaithersburg. It looks like things are clear on 15 in Frederick in both directions and also headed down to Leesburg.
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0: 8:39 with Andy and Emma in the morning on 99.9 WFRE. Checking out your kitchen and finding what you refuse to cook with. There are some ingredients that are not created equal.
1: Yeah.
0: For Emma J, you and I, it is celery and tomato.
1: Mm-hmm.
0: We love tomato sauce, not the actual tomato.
1: Yeah.
0: I love celery powder. I love the flavor of the celery. I don't love the celery itself.
1: Yeah.
0: And it's unlike cucumber. I love pickles. It's weird. I like pickles, but I don't like cucumbers. The
1: flavor or the shape. It's one of those things I just deal with. If it's cucumbers in a salad, I'm like, okay, I'll eat it, but I don't love it.
0: They'll look pretty, just like a tomato. They will look pretty when you put them in a salad, but they just, that flavor. Mm-hmm. I can't get past it. But I know some people love it. So what is that item for you? We're all different. Now, you brought up one yesterday that we talked about a little bit towards the end of the show, margarine.
1: Oh, yeah, I got so mad about that. Because, like, I switched to eating butter. I grew up eating margarine. Then eventually in adulthood was like, oh, butter's not bad, that bad for you, you know, in moderation. It's better for you than margarine. And then I tried margarine again. It was in my mom's house. And I was like, oh, this is terrible.
0: What? You taste more oil than anything else. Yeah.
1: I couldn't.
0: We talked about that as in the form of yesterday's topic being what societal lie were you and your generation sold.
1: The lie being butter is bad and margarine's better for you.
0: Right, exactly.
1: Which is not true.
0: So now we're taking that as an extension. Margarine, a lot of people don't want to use margarine over butter. What is the one ingredient you refuse to cook with? Somebody said foie gras.
1: Oh, that's not really an ingredient. That's
0: an ingredient.
1: I mean, technically, yes. It's kind of a fancy
0: anything
1: meat,
0: you can smear on toast is an ingredient,
1: I worked in a fancy restaurant as a teenager, thankfully, because, boy, that broadened my horizons, but I didn't enjoy foie gras.
0: Foie gras, it's an acquired taste.
1: Yeah.
0: And I'm not rich enough to have acquired that taste.
1: No. Speaking of meat, somebody else said organ meats.
0: Oh, yeah. Sweetbreads.
1: Liver, kidneys, no tongue, stomach.
0: Sweetbreads, as they call them in other cultures.
1: Yeah, it kind of weirds me out a little bit.
0: Sure.
1: And usually they're pretty iron flavored as well. I had blood sausage one time, again, at the fancy restaurant.
0: Imagine any time you've bitten your lip or your cheek, and that flavor, but immense.
1: Just eat it. Imagine biting your lip and then just continuing to eat it.
0: Just chewing and consuming it. Yep. Let's see. Phyllis said aerosol cooking spray.
1: Oh, yeah.
0: She said a regular bottle of olive oil does the trick, does it exactly like the aerosol spray without cluttering up the pantry with extra cans.
1: It's nice. Buy one of those Misto things. I used to have one. I don't know what happened to it, but you pour regular olive oil into it and then like you pump it and it somehow makes it to where it will spray. Yeah.
0: Sure.
1: That's definitely the workaround. And I agree with this one. Somebody said green bell pepper because it doesn't have a place anywhere. Just let it get to the red, yellow stage and it's far superior.
0: Now, we'll say we talked about the Holy Trinity down where I'm from.
1: I know. Green pepper is part of that.
0: Green bell pepper is the flavor that you want in that.
1: I don't know. I'd take a yellow.
0: I would take a red instantly. Red is the superior bell pepper.
1: For sure.
0: But then in the same vein as foie gras, Charlie said veal. And you think about veal, I mean, that's a lamb, right?
1: No, isn't that baby cow?
0: I don't know. Yeah, it's baby cow. But lamb is right along. That's what I'm thinking of. It's a
1: either way.
0: We were at Ag Night last night at the Frederick Keys, and they had a calf, they had lamb, and I'm not talking about the food, I'm talking about the living
1: like
0: animal.
1: The living ones, yeah.
0: You know, the
1: pre-veal. They were so cute.
0: Ugh. So they were cute. It's like, how can you eat veal? That's what that's what Charlie's saying, is that it's evil.
1: Yeah.
0: And then one other here, I don't have a name, but I agree, because I don't care for it. They said, I will refuse to use fennel. It looks like bugs and tastes like licorice.
1: Well, that's the seed to cilantro, right?
0: No.
1: No, that's not right. Oh, that's different. Yeah, I'm thinking that's
0: coriander.
1: Coriander, yeah.
0: Right, no, but fennel, he's hit the nail on the head. It looks like bugs and it tastes like licorice.
1: Yeah.
0: It's in that stuff that we eat when we leave Mint Room.
1: Yes.
0: If
1: you go to an Indian restaurant, they have a bowl of it.
0: There's fennel in
1: it. It's supposed to actually help with digestion and help your breath as well, which it does. I've noticed. I tried it a couple of times.
0: I just don't like licorice.
1: It's just a weird sensation, though. Kenny said mushrooms and liver.
0: Okay.
1: And Darren, I can't go with this one, Darren. He said garlic.
0: Oh, you got to have garlic.
1: You got to have garlic. I look at garlic the same way I look at vanilla in baking. You can never just measure with your heart.
0: Yep, you're right.
1: With cooking, measure garlic with your heart. You add as much as you want.
0: That's one of those seasonings that we always buy the big jar just because we know we're going to use it. Garlic and onion powder.
1: Yep.
0: those two things you got to have. But there are ingredients you can refuse to cook with. What is that one ingredient, the number one ingredient you will not cook with? We've got to move on, but this conversation can continue on our text line. Tell us your thoughts at 301-695-9373.
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1: Still got lane closures on 70 eastbound just before West Watersville Road from an earlier this morning accident. One lane on the eastbound side, two on the westbound side closed as they work to clean up this accident. Also got a little delay on 70 eastbound just past the exit from Myersville as you head towards Frederick. 270 southbound delayed from Urbana to Hyattstown and right after Clarksburg Road. But things look good on 15 headed down to Leesburg. And 340 to Harper's Ferry clear as well.
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0: From the WFRE Trick Trucks and Cars Weather Center, your forecast today going to be a hot one. Sunshine with a high near 99, heat index as high as 108. We have a heat advisory in place from 11 a.m. until 8 p.m. Tonight, mostly clear with a low around 77. Another hot one tomorrow. Sunshine with a high near 103. Could see a heat index as high as 112. That's why we have an extreme heat watch in effect from 11 a.m. tomorrow until 8 p.m. on Friday, July 3rd. Currently, it's fair and 74.

0: too funny to be fake. 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
1: Normally, you hear about people breaking out of prison, not into... But three
2: depends on how good the cafeteria is.
1: But three guys are facing charges in Memphis after they broke into a prison. Investigators say the suspects got to the Shelby County Penal Farm.
2: I know exactly where that's at,
1: really?
2: By the way. I absolutely do. Not that I've been there.
1: No, but you've been around Memphis.
2: I absolutely have. I know exactly where it's at. So what did they do? Why are they breaking in?
1: They showed up at 2 a.m., all dressed in black, carrying bags filled with contraband. They ended up hiding from a patrol car, and then they cut through a barbed wire fence and tried to pass the bags along inside to inmates. Deputies, though, found them. They arrested two men at the scene and later tracked down a third accused of driving them. Authorities say the bags contained drugs, cell phones, vape gear, cigarettes, and other stuff they're not supposed
2: good
1: to have.
2: Good stuff.
1: All three suspects now face serious charges and are getting used to their new surroundings inside the prison.
2: Now they get to try to break out.
1: What if they went to the same spot and cut a hole in the fence?
2: That would have been, if they went to their cell, that would be good.
1: That'd be funny.
2: I would watch this movie. It's like a reverse Ocean's 11.
1: Yeah.
2: It's like, we've got to break into the prison here and deliver this contraband. They make it, they get sent inside, then they got to break out. That's a two-part movie right there.
1: Yeah.
2: I mean, you've got, why do I have to think of everything? Hollywood, call me.
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1: Still got lane closures on 70 eastbound just before West Watersville Road from an earlier this morning accident. One lane on the eastbound side, two on the westbound side closed as they work to clean up this accident. Also got a little delay on 70 eastbound just past the exit from Myersville as you head towards Frederick. 270 southbound delayed from Urbana to Hyattstown and right after Clarksburg Road. But things look good on 15 headed down to Leesburg and 340 to Harper's Ferry clear as well.
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0: That is our headliner for this year's Red Wing Shoes Party in the Park, Kelsey Hart and Fireworks here on 99.9 WFRE. We're going to be having a conversation with him here on the air a little bit later this week as we head towards Saturday. So going to be a lot of getting to know each other.
1: Yeah.
0: In just a little bit, because we want you to know who you see performing. So, I mean, the music's great. We want to make sure the person's great. We only let great people on our Fourth Dimension Fun Center stage.
1: Mm-hmm.
0: I mean, that's why they won't let me up there anymore. So just keep in mind.
1: All you can do is say who's coming up and then get out of
0: here. That's right. Literally. Mm-hmm. And I have to say it from the side of the stage. Won't let me on stage. But it is officially July 1st. I just checked the calendar to confirm.
1: Yes.
0: It is the month of July, which is National Ice Cream Month.
1: Yeah.
0: Now, National Ice Cream Day isn't until the 19th. It's always the third Sunday of July. Mm-hmm. I love that it's a Sunday because Sunday is ice cream.
1: Oh, you're right.
0: So, but tomorrow is National Creative Ice Cream Flavors Day. So really celebrating the ice cream in the month of July in addition to celebrating America.
1: Yeah.
0: But so if you're chomping at the bit to go out and celebrate, what's your go-to flavor?
1: Oh, yeah. Well, speaking of interesting ice cream flavors, I just saw a story about one in place in Japan has oyster-flavored ice cream.
0: Yeah, it has oysters, so and I think a hint of soy sauce is in it as well.
1: Yeah, it's a vanilla base, oysters from the bay, and soy sauce on top.
0: Yeah.
1: That sounds terrible.
0: I remember seeing, God, I cannot remember the name of the kids show, but it was the one that had the puppet security guard, Sam, and there was one episode where he had a great idea for salmon ice cream.
1: Not Mr. Rogers?
0: No, it was not Mr. Rogers.
1: I was just thinking of puppets there.
0: No, puppet security guard. His name was Sam, and the whole conceit was that he was real, but they only came out at night. Like, he was real that traveled throughout the day, but then the rest of the mannequins came alive at night.
1: Oh.
0: So, anyway, but there was a salmon-flavored ice cream, and I thought, oh, that would not be good, but then also, the Brittany Broski look, you know, like, maybe
1: if it wasn't, like, too sweet.
0: I don't know.
1: Maybe if it was more like just a cold
0: salmon.
1: Cream sauce or something.
0: Maybe a smoked salmon, but either way,
1: yeah.
0: A recent report used Google data to determine the most popular ice cream flavors in every state, and some states went the classic route, and again, this is just from Google data, but strawberry was number one in 15 states,
1: that's
0: more than any other flavor, including Maryland. The favorite ice cream is strawberry flavored.
1: Including Virginia as well.
0: Yeah, Virginia's in there. Tennessee, Texas, Rhode Island, Ohio, Nevada, Nebraska, or Nevada. Mississippi, my home state, oddly enough. Minnesota, Michigan, Kentucky, Connecticut, California, and Arkansas.
1: Yeah, so you can't say it's a regional thing. It really is kind of scattered everywhere.
0: It is.
1: That was the favorite everywhere.
0: It is.
1: Yeah.
0: Six places. Now, this is where I fall. Six places picked birthday cake flavor.
1: Yeah.
0: That was the next most popular flavor.
1: Yeah.
0: And I agree with that.
1: In
0: Alabama.
1: DC?
0: Yeah, DC. You were right.
1: Mm-hmm.
0: Yeah. So, Delaware, as well as Iowa, Louisiana, maybe that's where I get it from, and North Carolina. Four states love cookie dough ice cream, which, again, is an amazing flavor.
1: Mm-hmm.
0: Alaska, Massachusetts, Montana, and New Hampshire. And four states pick chocolate chip. Colorado, Missouri, New Jersey, and Pennsylvania. Three got vanilla, which, again, if I had to go with an ice cream flavor, I love birthday cake. If it's got pieces of birthday cake.
1: If we're going with base flavors.
0: Base flavor, vanilla is the absolute.
1: I'm picking vanilla.
0: Vanilla is the go-to. It's a blank canvas. You can do with it. You put caramel sauce on it, chocolate sauce, sprinkles, chocolate chips.
1: I hate when people use vanilla as a synonym for boring, because vanilla is actually like an expensive and exotic flavor, technically.
0: Okay, you don't.
1: It just is really good at

0: combining with other things.
1: Exactly. If liken it to a person.
0: Yeah.
1: If you find your person and they are good at finances, they're just think about this. They're good at home repair.
0: Mm-hmm.
1: They're good at whatever their job is. They're great at driving.
0: Yeah.
1: They're fantastic at keeping the yard up.
0: Mm-hmm.
1: They're just good at everything. That's not boring.
0: No.
1: Them being good at everything. And that's what vanilla is.
0: They're
1: it's good at everything.
0: It is. It just, it's a good friend to all flavors.
1: It absolutely
0: most
1: is.
0: Flavors.
1: And chocolate only had two.
0: Yeah.
1: Two number one, Illinois and Wisconsin. It's Neapolitan had two as well.
0: It's so funny. I love, love, love chocolate, but not as an ice cream flavor.
1: Yeah.
0: I could go without it.
1: And then the only other one with two was pistachio. Actually, let's see, Arizona, no, that's just one. Pistachio, New Mexico and New York,
0: yeah,
1: love that
0: the
1: one.
0: News.
1: But Arizona loved Rocky Road. Boba in Florida.
0: That's a flavor. Boba's a thing in the tea.
1: What? Butter pecan in Georgia, or pecan if you like to say things wrong. coconut in Hawaii, that makes sense.
0: Yes.
1: I mean, it's Hawaii. Peppermint in Indiana, just some of the others. Matcha in Kansas, blueberry in Maine, caramel or salted caramel, North Dakota.
0: That's hard to believe people in Kansas would like a matcha flavor.
1: No other ice cream flavor makes as much sense as Oregon's favorite was lavender. They seem like people that would love lavender ice cream.
0: Also,
1: you've been there.
0: Oh, yeah, yeah, yeah. I love Oregon, though. And South Carolina liking peach the best makes sense. People talk about Georgia peaches a lot, but South Carolina is a major peach producer and also, I would say, better than Georgia.
1: Maybe
0: sorry.
1: So. South Dakota loves cookies and cream. Vermont loves peanut butter. I can get behind that. And West Virginia's favorite ice cream is pumpkin. Pumpkin ice cream, which sounds amazing, you West Virginians. I can get behind that as well.
0: Mm-hmm.
1: So I'd love to hear. Tell us on the text line. We'd love to hear your favorite ice cream flavor. Where does it fall? Are you strawberry, like they say that Maryland prefers? Or do you like something else? Tell us on the text line. Let us know. We will reply back. 301-695-9373.
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0: Looks like 70 westbounds now back to flowing normally towards Mount Airy after that earlier accident from early this morning at West Watersville Road. The eastbound side still has one lane closed, so expect some delays after the exit for 27 headed that way. 15 northbound from 70 up to West Patrick Street. You still got a little congestion there. And 270 is a little bit slow right around the exit for Urbana, but pretty clear from there down to DC. A slight delay around the exit for 124. And 15 looks good headed down to Leesburg. No issues there. And 340 to Harper's Ferry looks good as well.
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0: Our opening act for this Saturday's Red Wing Shoes Party in the Park, that's Chris Darlington and What Do You Want? Enjoyed talking to him on Monday. Can't wait to share him with you on stage at the Fourth Dimension Fun Center stage this Saturday beginning at 1 p.m. Going to be a lot of fun. Going to be hot. So make sure that you pick up some water while you're there and some ice cream, maybe. We're talking about that.
1: Yeah.
0: Maybe you live out of town and you don't want to miss this show. That's what I would recommend. Come on and get yourself a hotel. I mean, the bands are going to be staying in hotels.
1: Yeah.
0: And I think you should stay in a hotel, too. Now, not every hotel is created equal. There are some hotels that are economy hotels. There are some that are luxury hotels. And there are some that are horror hotels, apparently, at least in North Carolina. Now, that's where you're from. Do you remember things being extra creepy in North Carolina when you were
1: there? Never. I mean, there is a place called Body Island. That's different.
0: Oh, that sounds something completely different than what
1: and
0: we're talking about.
1: It's funny because they call it Bodhi Island now, but I'm pretty sure it's named after...
0: Isn't that reality show? Body Island? No, that's Love Island. Yeah. Sounds like the same thing.
1: So, but this was certainly not a thing when I was growing up there.
0: So this hotel, tell me about this hotel, because it's not necessarily creepy. It's dangerous?
1: It's just dangerous. Apparently, this is one of the world's most dangerous hotels. It's called Frying Pan Tower, and you know what those Coast Guard light stations look like? They're just towers out in the middle of the ocean.
0: Yeah.
1: Just, I don't know how they put those things up, but it used to be one of those, and it's about 35 miles off the coast.
0: Wow.
1: And it's surrounded by shark-filled waters right in the middle of hurricane territory. So, super safe.
0: So, how do you get there?
1: So, you have to be lifted 80 feet into the air onto this platform by helicopter. Once you're there, you're stuck until a boat or helicopter can come get you.
0: Wow.
1: It sleeps up to 12 people, has 8 bedrooms, hot showers, Wi-Fi, and a full kitchen. And you can even go fishing and snorkeling there, too.
0: But it has sharks in the water.
1: If you're brave. But a 3-night stay costs about $600 a person.
0: That's not bad, though.
1: $200 a night?
0: Yeah, it's $200 a night.
1: I guess they have a 3-night minimum. But there was one viral TikTok showing guests being dropped off there in the middle of the ocean and then pulled up slowly into the tall platform. And one person in the comments was like, you cannot pay me enough to do this.
0: It seems less like a hotel stay and more like punishment.
1: Yeah. I mean, if you were always curious about what those like platforms in the middle of the ocean are like, then
0: you know, there's a lot that I've wondered in my life. I've never found myself wondering. I wonder what it's like on a platform out in the middle of the ocean.
1: Yeah, certainly not at night.
0: With shark-filled water.
1: Total darkness at night out there. Which would look kind of cool for stargazing, but I'd be horrified.
0: Hey, if you need peace and quiet, this might be the way to go.
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1: Still got lane closures on 70 eastbound just before West Watersville Road from an earlier this morning accident. One lane on the eastbound side, two on the westbound side closed as they work to clean up this accident. Also got a little delay on 70 eastbound just past the exit from Myersville as you head towards Frederick. 270 southbound delayed from Urbana to Hyattstown and right after Clarksburg Road. But things look good on 15 headed down to Leesburg and 340 to Harper's Ferry clear as well.
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0: Morgan Wallen on 99.9 WFRE with Don't We. It's Andy and Emma in the morning. Everybody is getting excited about the 4th of July. It's America's 250th birthday. And I saw that in spite of the rising price, you know, inflation is just sky high. The last time we had to fly was the most we had ever paid for airline tickets.
1: Yeah, it was you're right, in April.
0: Yeah, It was so expensive. Gas was high because of the war with Iran. Mm-hmm. It was just tough. And yet, with all of that still going on, they're expecting probably the busiest 4th of July travel season ever. But it is a big, you know, big birthday for America. And so everybody's going to be on different airlines, one less since Spirit closed.
1: Oh, yeah.
0: But there's one foreign airline, though, that's making news. They've decided to hire only slim female flight attendants. And they say it's not because of sexist reasons. They say it's to cut down on weight and save money on fuel.
2: Coming up in the news, an Indian airline says they only hire slim women to be flight attendants because it saves on fuel. That means slim one-armed women should get special preference because they weigh even less and save even more. And slim one-armed bulimic women go to the front of the line as long as they purge before takeoff. But when asked why they don't hire slim unattractive women, the airline said it's because they have to wear too much makeup, which makes them weigh more. Meanwhile, the airline only hires alcoholic pilots, because they can make extra money selling them beer and cocktails during the flight. This and more later today.
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1: 70 eastbound just before West Watersville Road still has a lane closed from an earlier accident this morning. So from 27 up to that point, it's going to be still pretty slow. But the westbound side is reopened and looks good all the way to Hagerstown. 270 pretty clear as well from Frederick down into D.C. Just a little bit of delay south of Clarksburg Road. 15 in Frederick looking good in both directions, as well as 15 down to Leesburg.
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7: 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It's AJ Randall. 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I'll be live noon to 1 at 5702 Industry Lane in Frederick, where the passes will be free, but they're going fast. So you'll definitely need to get there fast to snag yours before someone else does. Plus, while they last, you can also score your choice of either an Airtron heating and air camping chair or cooler.
1: 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I'll be live from noon to 1 at 81 Northeast Street in Frederick, where passes will be free, but they'll be going fast. And with this being your last chance to get your hands on a pair, you're definitely going to want to move fast and snag yours before they're all gone.
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0: weather. From the WFRE Trick Trucks and Cars Weather Center, your forecast today going to be a hot one. Sunny with a high near 99, heat index as high as 108. We have a heat advisory in place from 11 a.m. until 8 p.m. Tonight, mostly clear, low of 77 before a very sunny and hot Thursday. A high of 103 tomorrow with a heat index as high as 112, which is why we have an extreme heat watch in effect from 11 a.m. tomorrow through tomorrow night and into Friday at 8 p.m. So a very long extreme heat watch. Be extra careful out there. Currently, it's fair and 83.
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0: Corey Kent along with Co Wetzel. That's Rocky Mountain Low on 99.9 WFRE. Going to do it for you and I, Emma J, today, but yep. Diana Gibson's on the way in next to spend the day with you at work. She'll be here from 10 until 3, but we're going to be out and about. We don't want you to just, you know, be a passive listener. We want you to get out and be active with us because Drew is going to be live out at McCutcheon's Apple Products in downtown Frederick, mm-hmm. right along the creek. Going to be a good time there. They are our social media sponsor, going to be sponsoring the McCutcheon's social media feed for our Saturday Red Wing Shoes Party in the Park. Going to be a lot of fun there. So going out, this is another chance for you to get your hands on those Airtron heating and air conditioning free zone passes. So you want to sit in the best section possible to watch the show. This is how you get them. You got to win your way in. So go out and see Drew to pick those up while they last. It's first come, first serve. Also, coming up tomorrow, but by the way, I'll have another chance. I'll be out at Red Wing Shoes later today.
1: That's true.
0: They are bringing you the party in the park itself. They're our title sponsors. So we're going to be out just off of Urbana Pike, and we're going to be there from 5 to 6. Going to be giving you a chance for 1 hour to win your way into the Airtron heating and air free zone. So you have a couple of chances today, like Nancy did earlier. She did on the air. We'll have that tomorrow as well.
1: Mm-hmm.
0: We'll give you a chance to win with another special keyword. It's your next to last chance since it's Thursday. We'll have your final chance to win on air Friday morning before your final chance to win out and about with you, Emma J. You'll be out at Uncle Ralph's Bakery.
1: Yes.
0: From noon to one. So we've got several chances to win your way in, trying to make it convenient on you, but you got to get out and see us. It's a 50-50 proposition. We're bringing them to you. You've got to come meet us halfway. So, but coming up tomorrow, in addition to giving you a chance to win your way into the free zone, we also are going to be talking funny bones. We're talking comedy. So Mel Brooks just yesterday hit 100 years old.
1: It was yesterday?
0: Or day before yesterday. Day before yesterday.
1: Yeah.
0: Well, the word came out on the day of his birthday, his 100th birthday. The American Film Institute, the AFI, officially announced Blazing Saddles as the funniest movie of all time.
1: It's a good one.
0: That's according to the American Film Institute. They do a lot of research and a lot of compiling of lists about that kind of stuff. Blazing Saddles from 1974. Now, my question is, I disagree with this. Now, I love it. Love Blazing Saddles. Mm-hmm. It is right there. I would say it's number two on the list.
1: Yeah.
0: What do you think is the funniest comedy of all time? Your favorite, what comedy you would put at the top of the funniest comedy movie of all time? We're not talking TV shows. We're not talking plays. We're not talking Justin Bieber songs. We're talking movies. What's the funniest movie of all time, according to you? Think that over and be a part of that conversation tomorrow morning here with Andy and Emma in the morning on WFRE.
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1: 70 eastbound just before West Watersville Road still has a lane closed from an earlier accident this morning. So from 27 up to that point, it's going to be still pretty slow. But the westbound side is reopened and looks good all the way to Hagerstown. 270 pretty clear as well from Frederick down into D.C. Just a little bit of delay south of Clarksburg Road. 15 in Frederick looking good in both directions, as well as 15 down to Leesburg.
0: Emma, I've got to admit, I'm walking a little bit taller these days.
1: Oh, really? Why is that, Andy?
0: Because for once, I was right, and even you can't argue with that.
1: Don't get used to it. But yeah, you were right about J-Day and the Day Home Team. Happy now?
0: Happy? Emma, this is the highlight of my year. You always say, happy wife, happy life, right? But I think we've just proven that sometimes the husband does know best.
1: Okay, fine. You've earned it. 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

0: back across the river from the Brown Brothers, and thanks to Fry Ag, you're going to hear them live during our Red Wing Shoes Party in the Park on July 4th. 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Now, the passes are free. The next chance that you can do it is today with Drew from 11 until 1. He's going to be broadcast live at McCutcheon's Apple Products, where you can score passes into the Free Zone. Again, it's today from 11 until 1 at McCutcheon's Apple Products, and it's all going to be live on WFRE.
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4: weather. Here's your forecast from the WFRE Trick Trucks and Cars Weather Center. An excessive heat watch is in effect for today. Sunny skies, highs near 99, but feel closer towards 106 degrees. Clear and 77 on the overnight. Thursday brings even more dangerous heat with sunshine. Highs near 103, but heat index values up to 112. It's 84 degrees in Frederick with more free country from Cole Swindell.

0: travel season is upon us and a lot of people are heading to airports and it can be stressful. And travel experts say there are some things you should never put into a TSA bin. First of all, your wallet, cash, passport, or ID. They said put them in a bag and then safely put them into a bin. Just don't leave them loose. Also, you should never put your iPhone loose in a bin. Again, put it in a bag, and that's because smartphones are the number one things that are stolen through the TSA bins. Also, jewelry and watches and loose lithium batteries, and that's because they are a fire hazard. On the way, Zach Top.
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0: Hey, it's Diana Gibson. Join me this Wednesday for WAG Wednesday with the Frederick Keys. Thanks to the Auto Spas and Lube Centers, I'll be live at Harry Grove Stadium from 6 until 8, where if you pre-register your four-legged fur baby, you can bring them to the stadium to see the Keys and Brooklyn Cyclones at 7. Then let your kids and pets run the bases after the game.
4: 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I'll be live noon to 1 at 5702 Industry Lane in Frederick, where the passes will be free, but they're going fast. 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
5: 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Hey, I'm Danny Gurry from Good Morning Frederick, and in celebration of America's 250th, I'm hiding 250 red, white, and blue eggs around Baker Park. That's from Schifferstadt down to the band shell. 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

My husband and I just started watching something on Netflix. 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It's called I Will Find You. 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It is great. 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

kill a deer or a buffalo. Just my arrow and my hickory bow. From 100 yards, don't you know? Wow, I do it all the time. They all gather around my teepee late at night trying to catch a peek of me. And nothing but my buffalo briefs. I got them standing in line, 'cause I'm an Indian outlaw, half Cherokee and Choctaw. My baby, she's a Chippewa.

So why did Kenny Chesney cancel his shows at the Sphere in Vegas for July 3rd and 4th? A lot of people say he's going to Taylor's wedding this weekend. We'll have to see. Here's Carrie on WFRE.

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Right after Bailey Zimmerman, we're going to hear from Drew. He is broadcasting live at McCutcheon's Apple Products. He's loaded down with free zone passes so you can have a perfect spot to watch all the shows during the Red Wing Shoes Party in the Park. But tickets are limited, so go see Drew right now.

0: Welcome out to downtown Frederick. We're at 13 South Windsor Street at McCutcheon's Apple Products. You know this place for all their amazing home goods. And they've got these, oh my God, it's so good. I just got to try their red, white, and blue preserves. That is cherries, apples, blueberries, and just a hint of vanilla. They let us try. They've got samples out here to see as well. And they've got this new barbecue, Chesapeake barbecue, that has got just a hint of Old Bay, but it's not too much of a bite to it. So you got to sample all this stuff. But the reason you want to come see us is because we've got Airtron Free Zone passes to give away. We've already given away a bunch. I've had a lot of people already come in. We had some guy that was here 10 minutes before we started waiting in line to get his spot. So these are right front stage with Kelsey Hart, the Brown Brothers Band, Hannah Ponce. You are going to be right there front and center on Saturday at the Party in the Park. So make sure you come out. We're here till 1 o'clock while supplies last with our tickets. So come here and see us and enjoy some of the great sampling and all the amazing homemade products here at McCutcheon's Apple Products. We're here till 1 o'clock. I'm Drew. W-F-I-E.
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5: 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Green Country Weather. Now your forecast from the WFRE Trick Trucks and Cars Weather Center. We're under an excessive heat watch for today. Temperatures are climbing to 99, but the heat index values will reach 108. Clear on the overnight with a low of 77. Thursday turns even hotter, topping out near 103, but feels like temperatures as high as 112. It's 87 degrees in Frederick with more free country from Luke Bryan.

Diana Gibson. Join me tonight for WAG Wednesday with the Frederick Keys. 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I'll be live at Harry Grove Stadium from 6 until 8. Pre-register your four-legged fur baby, and you can bring them to the stadium. And then after the game, your kids and pets can run.

0: are having a blast down here at 13 South Winston Street at McCutcheon's Apple Products in downtown Frederick. You know this place, with amazing homemade goods all over the place. And they've got this brand new red, white, and blue jam preserve that is so delicious. It is cherry. Is it cherries, apples, blueberries, and just a hint of vanilla, and you taste all of it, all of it in one bite. And they got free samples out. Also, their new Chesapeake barbecue as well, and some cider, cherry cider for you to wash it all down with. And we're here, though. Really, the real reason we're here is to show off these free zone passes, Airtron free zone passes. We've got about four pairs left, okay? We are already down to four pairs. We had a bunch of people come in. Remember, these exclusive area to get right up in front of the stage, see Kelsey Hart right in front of your face, the Brown Brothers Band, Hannah Ponce, the whole deal at the Red Wing Shoes Party in the Park coming up this Saturday, the 4th of July. We cannot wait to see you, but you could be right front center if you come down and see us. We got four more pairs at McCutcheon's Apple Products. We're here till 1 o'clock. I'm Drew.
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Welcome back out to downtown Frederick to McCutcheon's Apple Products. You know, this place is 5 generations old. 87 years they have been in business, and they make homemade goods, and they're just delicious. They've got some brand new stuff, like the red, white, and blue preserves. I have been trying it all morning, and they have to keep refilling it because I keep eating it, and they need to take it away from me. They also got some cherry cider as well to wash it all down. They got this brand new Chest Barbecue. Man, just come on down and see us. They got samples, and we've got passes to the Airtron Free Zone, which is right up in front of the stage at the Red Wing Shoes Party in the Park, coming up on Saturday, 4th of July. You know the party. It's the biggest one in Baker Park every year. From 1 o'clock when the shows start all the way to 9 o'clock, we will be there live with bands throughout the day, with Kelsey Hart ending the day at 7 o'clock before the fireworks light up the night sky. So we can't wait to see you. We still got a few passes remaining. Come on down. We're here till 1 o'clock on 13 South Windsor Street at McCutcheon's Apple Products. I'm Drew.

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Here's John Anderson.

0: Enjoying the fun in downtown Frederick at South Windsor Street, 13 South Windsor, right next to Rack Brewing. It's McCutcheon's Apple Products. They just had the horn go off at noon. You can't miss it. It's every day at noon. And they've got delicious samples of their brand new red, white, and blue preserves. They've got Chesapeake barbecue and some bread and butter pickles. I'm not a pickle guy, but Cindy, our rep here, is a huge pickle person, and she definitely approves of their pickles. But there's so many great homemade products here. They've been doing it for 87 years, five generations, and there's always someone working here that is a part of the family. Somewhere, there's somebody that's connected to the family. So there's just trinkets. There's so many fun things just about Frederick. This place is Frederick. So come on down and see us. The reason you want to come, though, is we've got Airtron Free Zone passes to give away. We've got three more pairs left. That's it. And we're here till 1 o'clock. Come down and grab them because you'll get the best seat in the house right in front of the stage. See Kelsey Hart, the Brown Brothers Band, Hannah Ponce, and the whole day of great music on the 4th of July, the Red Wing Shoes Party in the Park. Coming up on Saturday, we can't wait to see you, but you got to get these passes before they run out. We have one more later today, 5 o'clock at Red Wing Shoes with Andy. Andy's going to be out there today, so you got another chance, but come get them now. Come get your lunch and come see us till 1 o'clock at Red Wing Shoes. 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I'm Drew. 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
5: Because for once, I was right. 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

Here's your forecast from the WFRE Trick Trucks and Cars Weather Center. Excessive heat watch continues for us today. Sunny skies, highs up to 99, but feeling as hot as 108. Clear tonight, lows down to 77. Sunshine continues for Thursday. Highs around 103 with heat index values soaring to 112. It's 92 degrees in Frederick with more free country from Diamond Rio.

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The Fresh Prince of Bel-Air aired in 1990 and went on for 6 seasons. And from what we're hearing, the main reason Will Smith did it was because he owed nearly $3 million in back taxes and needed the money.

Welcome back out to South Windsor Street in downtown Frederick. We are at McCutcheon's Apple Products. This place has been doing business over 85 years, five generations. There's always someone here that is a part of the family in some way, shape, or form. And there's so much great homemade goodness, and you can try some of it. They got free samples out of their new Chesapeake Barbecue, red, white, and blue preserves, and some bread and butter pickles as well. They also got some cherry cider that you can wash it all down with. You know, come on out here. We're here till 1 o'clock to get a sample of your lunch for free. And we've got these Airtron Free Zone passes for the party in the park this Saturday on the 4th of July. A full day of country music starting at 1 o'clock, going all the way up to the fireworks starting around 9. We got Kelsey Hart as our lead. He sings a song called Fireworks. Can't wait to see him sing that and then see the fireworks. It's just going to be perfect. But you can't get these passes unless you come out to one of our free zones. Today, I'm here till 1. Then you got Andy later today over at Red Wing Shoes. So you got to come out to one of these events if you want to grab these free zone passes. It'll be right up in front of the stage this Saturday, 4th of July, at the Red Wing Shoes Party in the Park. We're at McCutcheon's Apple Products till 1. I'm Drew.

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1: 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Hey, I'm Danny Gurry from Good Morning Frederick, and in celebration of America's 250, I'm hiding 250 red, white, and blue eggs around Baker Park for you to find. From Schifferstadt all the way to the Bandshell. 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

So Garth Brooks has been teasing an announcement with a mysterious countdown clock on his website. It says, quote, "The future is about to become history." Wonder what that's all about. Here's the dance, Garth Brooks, on the 40 Fun Center's 90s at Noon.

Welcome back out to McCutcheon's Apple Products in downtown Frederick, 13 South Windsor Street. This place has been around for over 80 years, five generations of family, and someone is here, probably in the family. There's always someone in the building that is related to this family, and it's all great homemade products like their jams and preserves, and they've got a brand new red, white, and blue one that they're showing off today. It is delicious. I have eaten way too much of it. You need to get me out of here because I'm going to take a bunch of bottles home. It's got cherries, apples, blueberries, and a hint of vanilla in it. So good. And they got this brand new barbecue they're showing off today too, Chesapeake Barbecue. So things you can sample, and you can even have some cherry cider as well. But we're here with our Airtron Free Zone passes, those passes to get right up in front of the stage, exclusive access right in front to see Kelsey Hart, the Brown Brothers Band, Hannah Ponce, and Chris Darlington all performing starting at 1 o'clock all the way to about 9 o'clock when the fireworks start. You get this best seat in the house and enjoy a great day of country music free of charge, and it doesn't get better than that. You can also win the coolest seat in the house, which is going to be happening as well. There's going to be a kids zone, so many things happening around the park. Oh, and the red, white, and blue egg hunt, which has got prizes for every single egg has a prize in it. So lots to do at the Party of the Park, but you want to start with the best seats in the house with us at the Airtron Free Zone.

0: how small and cool your cassette Walkman was? Then you probably remember this song. 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

passes. You can do it on Thursday from noon until 1 with AJ Randall at Trick Trucks and Cars at 5702 Industry Lane in Frederick. 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

0: July the 1st, and we have so many things to celebrate. And thanks to Roy Rogers, because they make every day a holiday here at WFRE. It is Early Bird Day, a day of celebrating the joy of being the first in line for exclusive offers and special treats. It's also National Patio Day, inviting everyone to step outside and appreciate their outdoor living spaces. And Wrong Trousers Day, I don't know how I'm going to celebrate this one. It challenges everyone to wear their wackiest pants all day long. But it's so hot outside, I guess if you wore wacky shorts, that would work too. But no matter how you decide to celebrate today, start first with lunch at Roy Rogers. They make every day a holiday here at WFRE. Coming up, Lee Bryce.
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4: Here's your forecast from the WFRE Truck Trucks and Cars Weather Center. An excessive heat watch remains in effect for our region. Sunny skies, highs up to 99, but feel closer to 108 degrees. Clear and 77 on the overnight. Thursday brings even more dangerous heat with sunshine. Highs near 103, heat index values up to 112. It's 94 degrees in Frederick with more free country from Lee Bryce.

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0: Allie B. Hurr, it's Diana Gibson, and get your favorite cup of tea together from Voila Specialties and Other Goodness, because we have some entertainment tea to spill. These pics you've got to check out. Will Ferrell is the latest underwear model for Kim Kardashian Skims. He posed in character as a pro golfer, Lenny Hawkins, for his upcoming Netflix series, The Hawk. Taylor Sheridan doesn't care about winning Emmys or pleasing TV critics. He says, I've created an empire by focusing on storytelling. My thing is, please come out quickly with season two of the Dutton Ranch. And the head coach of the U.S. World Cup team wants Luke Combs, Lainey Wilson, and Ella Langley to come to a World Cup game. He said the night before games, the coaching staff gets together and plays their country music. And that's the latest in what's brewing in entertainment. On the way, Sam Hunt.
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0: Hey, it's Diana Gibson. Join me this Wednesday for WAG Wednesday with the Frederick Keys. Thanks to the Auto Spas and Lube Centers, I'll be live at Harry Grove Stadium from 6 until 8, where if you pre-register your four-legged fur baby, you can bring them to the stadium to see the Keys and Brooklyn Cyclones at 7. Then let your kids and pets run the bases after the game.
3: 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I'll be live noon to 1 at 5702 Industry Lane in Frederick, where the passes will be free, but they're going fast. 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
0: Good Deal Dougie says deals are exploding this month.
8: Hey, Frederick. Good Deal Dougie. 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
9: Got a girl from the south side. 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First time I seen her walk by, and I about fell off my chair.

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Thanks to the Auto Spas and Lube Centers. I'm going to be live 6 until 8. Pre-register your four-legged fur baby, and you can bring them to the game. And then after the game, your pets and kids can run the bases.

to Fry Ag. You can see the Brown Brothers this Saturday during our Red Wing Shoes Party in the Park. Here's Back Across the River on WFRE.

0: Back across the river with the Brown Brothers, it's Diana Gibson, and thanks to Fry Egg, you're going to be able to see them live during our Red Wing Shoes Party in the Park on July 4th. But the best place to see them is right in front of the stage in our Airtron Free Zone. You have to have tickets to get in there. So what you can do is join Emma J this Friday at Uncle Ralph's Bakery for your final chance to snag a pair of passes into the Airtron Free Zone. So she's going to be broadcasting live from noon until 1 at 81 North East Street in Frederick. And again, this is your last chance to get those Airtron Free Zone passes with Emma at Uncle Ralph's Bakery this Friday. On the way, Ella Langley.
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0: 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We are still under an excessive heat watch for the rest of the day. Temps climbing up to 99. Heat index values as high as 108. Clear on the overnight with low of 77. And Thursday, oh, it turns even hotter, topping out near 103 and feels like temperatures as high as 112 degrees. It's 97 degrees in Frederick with more free country from Ella Langley.

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The night before a game, the U.S. World Cup soccer coaches listen to music by Luke Combs to get inspired. Here's Be By You on WFRE.

0: Times Beat by You. It's Diana Gibson, but Beat by You for all of eternity. AJ and I just saw this story, and it's kind of creepy. There's a new report that says some celebrity superfans are spending big bucks to be buried next to their idol. A Marilyn Monroe superfan paid $195,000 for a mausoleum and crypt right next to hers. And a Judy Garland fan spent more than $50,000 on an urn right next to Judy's. Yeah, I think that's kind of creepy. Hey, listen, AJ comes in after 3. Stay safe. Stay cool. Join me at the Frederick Keys tonight for WAG Wednesday. And also on the way, we've got Parmalee.
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2: 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Join me Wednesday from 5 to 6 at Red Wing Shoes in Frederick at 5600 Urbana Pike to snag your AirTron Free Zone passes while they last for this weekend's Red Wing Shoes Party in the Park.
0: Hey, it's Diana Gibson. Join me this Wednesday for WAG Wednesday with the Frederick Keys. Thanks to the Auto Spas and Lube Centers, I'll be live at Harry Grove Stadium from 6 until 8, where if you pre-register your four-legged fur baby, you can bring them to the stadium to see the Keys and Brooklyn Cyclones at 7. Then let your kids and pets run the bases after the game.
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0: Good Deal Dougie says deals are exploding this month.
6: Hey, Frederick. 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

0: South of Sanity here on Free Country 99.9 WFRE. What's up? It's AJ on your work day. And as we are now into July and officially in the middle of summer because it is hot outside. There's a heat index warning. I'll give you all those details coming up in just a bit with the weather. But you know one thing, boy, when you go outside and you just start to bake right away, welcome to summer for sure. All right, let's check the roads. And the traffic, let's see what's going on so far out here and get you home here.
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2: 270, you're stop and go from Montrose all the way through 109 in Hyattstown. 15, you're stacked in both directions through Frederick City between New Design and Modern. 70 West, slow through 29 and from South Street through 180. 81 South, you're going to see delays starting all the way up at 16 in Greencastle and rolling all the way through Mogensville. 81 South also slow as you're going through Berkeley, West Virginia. 70 East, jammed at 695. 97, you're going to see delays from 140 up to Bachman's Valley. And then 140 looks pretty good through downtown Westminster. 340 West already slow going into Harper's Ferry. And in Loudoun County, 9 and 287 packed through Wheatland. 9 West slows you from it coming up to Hillsboro. And 15 North, it crawls from Battlefield to Luckett's. This is Drew with your WFRE traffic.
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0: From the WFRE Trick Trucks and Cars Weather Center forecast for the rest of tonight. Going to be real hot. We got actually heat advisory until about 8 o'clock tonight. Then mostly clear. Low tonight is 76. Tomorrow, super hot day. Nice, but real hot. High 102 for tomorrow. Then tomorrow night, mostly clear. The low tomorrow night, 77. It is going to be warm, folks. It's sunny, 97 right now with Dylan Marlowe.

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0: From Toy Story 5, there's Taylor Swift. I knew it and I knew you here on Free Country 99.9 WFRE. In case you are wondering, there will be a castle inside of Madison Square Garden. Of all people, you know that Taylor Swift would have a fairy tale wedding. She and Travis are building a giant castle inside Madison Square Garden for their wedding. She loves castles. She's got the song Castles Crumbling, No Romantics Has Castle, Love Story refers to a castle. So good for them. Boy, that ought to be fun, that whole mess there, for sure. All right, let's check the roads and the traffic and see if you can get where you're going here safely. What's up?
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2: 270 North is going to be a drag from 495 all the way through 80 in Urbana. 15 stacked in both directions through Frederick City. We've got slowdowns on 70 West through 29 and from South Street through 180. Also, as you're heading through 66, 81 South is slow from Mogginsville down through 144 in Hagerstown. 70 East jammed at 695. 97 drags from 140 up to Magna Way. And in Loudoun County, 9 and 287 packed through Wheatland. 15 North, you're seeing delays through Leesburg and at the light in Luckett's. This is Drew with your WFRE traffic, brought to you by Fitzgerald Volkswagen.
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4: 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Join me this Wednesday for WAG Wednesday with the Frederick Keys. Thanks to the Auto Spas and Lube Centers, I'll be live at Harry Grove Stadium from 6 until 8, where if you pre-register your four-legged fur baby, you can bring them to the stadium to see the Keys and Brooklyn Cyclones at 7. 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
0: Hey, what's up? It's AJ Randall. Come claim your spot in the AirTron Free Zone right in front of the stage this Thursday at Trick Trucks and Cars. I'll be live noon to 1 at 5702 Industry Lane in Frederick, where the passes will be free, but they're going fast. So you'll definitely need to get there fast to snag yours before someone else does. Plus, while they last, you can also score your choice of either an AirTron heating and air camping chair or cooler.
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What's up to Jason? Appreciate you checking in. Brett also working outside today. Be careful. Hydrate yourself. Called in, wants to hear some John Morgan. Kid myself. Let's do it right now on Free Country 99.9 WFRE. 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

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You can join Emma J, no relation to me, AJ. She's going to be hanging out Friday at Uncle Ralph's Bakery for your final opportunity to snag a pair of passes into the Airtron Free Zone at this weekend's Red Wing Shoes Party in the Park. Emma's going to be live from noon to 1 at 81 Northeast Street in Frederick, where the passes are going to be free, but they'll be going fast. So grab them. And since this is your last chance to get your hands on a pair, you're definitely going to

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2: 270 North is going to be a drag from 495 all the way through 80 in Urbana, 15 stacked in both directions through Frederick City. We've got slowdowns on 70 West through 29 and from South Street through 180. Also, as you're heading through 66, 81 South is slow from Mogginsville down through 144 in Hagerstown, 70 East jammed at 695, 97 drags from 140 up to Magna Way, and in Loudoun County, 9 and 287 packed through Wheatland, 15 North. You're seeing delays through Leesburg and at the Light and Luckett's. This is Drew with your WFRE traffic brought to you by Fitzgerald Volkswagen.
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0: Your WFRE Trick Trucks and Cars Weather Center forecast for the rest of tonight. There is a heat advisory going on until 8 o'clock tonight. Super hot until then. And then pretty hot, mostly clear overnight. Low down at 76 for tonight. Tomorrow, super hot again. High tomorrow is supposed to be 102. Then tomorrow night, clear. Nice overnight, low down to 77. 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

0: Morgan Wallen, and don't we here on Free Country 99.9 WFRE. Morgan's been in a little hot water here and again in his career. Somebody that stays squeaky clean is Thomas Rhett, and he loves the 4th of July. Who doesn't actually love the 4th of July, though?
1: Yeah, a lot of the time we were always in Amelia Island for 4th of July, and I remember one year that it was really dry, and they banned fireworks that year, and we bought fireworks in Nashville anyways, and we shot them off, and the cops came, actually, and we lied about it. And they were searching houses and houses. But we usually go downtown. Ever since I got in high school, we always would go downtown and then watch them from the bridge.
0: You got to have your fireworks. Old Thomas Rhett doing that. Speaking of Thomas, let's do After All the Bars Are Closed from him next here on 99.9 WFRE. Right now, let's check the traffic and see what's happening.
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3: 270 North, it's going to be stop-and-go conditions from 495 all the way through 80 in Urbana. 15 stacked in both directions through Frederick City. 70 West, slow from 695 through Bethany Lane and through Ballinger Creek Pike. Also, as you're arriving at 81 up in Washington County, 81 South, slow from Bogginsville down through 144. In West Virginia, 81 South, slow from Berkeley down through the exit for 9. 70 East jammed at 695, 97 slow from 140 up to Bachman's Valley. 340 West, crawls going over the bridge into Harper's Ferry. In Loudoun County, 9 and 287 pack through Wheatland. 9 West slow from Percival to Hillsboro. 15 North, you're going to see the typical slowdowns through Leesburg, Luckett's, and the Point of Rocks Bridge. This is Drew with your WFRE traffic, brought to you by Fitzgerald Volkswagen.
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5: 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Join me this Wednesday for WAG Wednesday with the Frederick Keys. Thanks to the Auto Spas and Lube Centers, I'll be live at Harry Grove Stadium from 6 until 8, where if you pre-register your four-legged fur baby, you can bring them to the stadium to see the Keys and Brooklyn Cyclones at 7. Then let your kids and pets run the bases after the game.
0: Hey, what's up? It's AJ Randall. Come claim your spot in the AirTron Free Zone right in front of the stage this Thursday at Trick Trucks and Cars. I'll be live noon to 1 at 5702 Industry Lane in Frederick, where the passes will be free, but they're going fast. 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
6: 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Hey, I'm Danny Gurry from Good Morning Frederick, and in celebration of America's 250th, I'm hiding 250 red, white, and blue eggs around Baker Park. That's from Schifferstadt down to the band shell. Every egg is a winner, and you can find an egg, bring it to the Good Morning Frederick tent, and win big. 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And three of the eggs are going to have $250 cold hard cash, but you have to get there early. 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

0: Fish with Scotty McCreary on Free Country 99.9 WFRE. Andy Webb is out and about, and he's going to be hanging out at Red Wing Shoes for our fourth truck stop, so you can grab your Airtron heating and air conditioning free zone passes to our big party in the park. We'll check in with him in just a little bit. He's getting things ready and set down there. Let's see if the traffic is going to impede you in this process here today. What's going on so far in the drive?
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2: 270 North is a crawl from 495 all the way through 80 in Urbana, and same with 15 through Frederick City in both directions. We have multiple accidents now on 15 North. We got one at West Patrick Street, and then we have another one as you're getting onto the ramp for Jefferson National Pike. So keep an eye out there around that technology exit. 70 westbound, slow through 29 and 355 to 180. 81 south, slow from Mogginsville down to Williamsport. We got a new accident popped up on 81 south at mile marker 1. First responders just arriving on the scene now. 70 east jammed at 695, 140 busy through downtown Westminster. And in Loudoun County, 9 and 287 packed through Wheatland. 15 north, slow through Leesburg and Luckett. This is Drew with your WFRE traffic.
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0: here on Free Country 99.9 WFRE. Andy Webb is hanging out at Red Wing Shoes right now. You can grab your Airtron Free Zone tickets. He's got them. We'll check in with him in a hot minute. Right now, let's check the traffic to make sure we can get you there safe and sound. What's going on?
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2: 270 North is a crawl from 495 all the way through 80 in Urbana, and same with 15 through Frederick City in both directions. We have multiple accidents now on 15 North. We got one at West Patrick Street, and then we have another one as you're getting onto the ramp for Jefferson National Pike. So keep an eye out there around that technology exit. 70 westbound, slow through 29 and 355 to 180. 81 south, slow from Mogensville down to Williamsport. We got a new accident popped up on 81 south at mile marker 1. First responders just arriving on the scene now. 70 east jammed at 695, 140 busy through downtown Westminster. And in Loudoun County, 9 and 287 packed through Wheatland. 15 north, slow through Leesburg and Luckett's. This is Drew with your WFRE traffic.
3: It's Andy Webb. We are live at Red Wing Shoes. We are live at 5600 Urbana Pike here in Frederick, right off of Urbana Pike in the Aldi Shopping Center. 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

0: Yes, Morgan Wallen's Everything I Love here on Free Country 99.9 WFRE. I know you love those Airtron Heating Free Zone passes, and Andy Webb's got them at Red Wing Shoes right now. We're going to check in with him in just a couple of seconds. They go fast, so let's see if the traffic is going to cooperate with you getting over there. What's up?
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2: 270 North is a crawl from 495 all the way through 80 in Urbana, and same with 15 through Frederick City in both directions. We have multiple accidents now on 15 North. We got one at West Patrick Street, and then we have another one as you're getting onto the ramp for Jefferson National Pike. So keep an eye out there around that technology exit. 70 westbound, slow through 29 and 355 to 180. 81 south, slow from Mogensville down to Williamsport. We got a new accident popped up on 81 south at mile marker 1. First responders just arriving on the scene now. 70 east jammed at 695, 140 busy through downtown Westminster. And in Loudoun County, 9 and 287 packed through Wheatland. 15 north, slow through Leesburg and Luckett's. This is Drew with your WFRE traffic.
3: Let me tell you where traffic is awesome. There's almost no traffic right now, and that's along Urbana Pike. We're at 5600 Urbana Pike in Frederick, and we're at the Red Wing Shoes. You might know that name because not only do they put the work in work boots, they are literally working hard for you, but they are also our title sponsor for this year's Party in the Park, the Red Wing Shoes Party in the Park. You're going to be seeing a lot of them. They're going to have an incredible setup at this Saturday's Party in the Park. It's going to have air conditioning, which you're going to need, but it's also going to have a great selection of boots you can come by and try on. I mean, where else are you going to go at Party in the Park to take your shoes off in the air conditioning? I mean, this is worth the price of admission. And guess how much it costs? It'll be free to go in, though you can buy what you like. And come on by as well, because you're going to be seeing some boots on display with Kelsey Hart and also our Free Country Sing-Off winner. 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They are going fast. We only have a few more left. 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
8: 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Hey, I'm Danny Gurry from Good Morning Frederick, and in celebration of America's 250, I'm hiding 250 red, white, and blue eggs around Baker Park for you to find, from Schifferstadt all the way to the band shell. Each egg wins a prize, so just find an egg, bring it to Good Morning Frederick's tent, and win big. 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
0: Your WFRE Trick Trucks and Cars Weather Center forecast for the rest of today. We've got a heat advisory going on until 8 o'clock tonight. And then mostly clear overnight. The low tonight is going to be 76 for tomorrow's super hot day on tap. Sunny, nice, but 102. Man, it is going to be a scorcher tomorrow. Tomorrow night, mostly clear, low down to 77. Which will feel like amazing after 102 for sure. It is sunny and 90.

0: Oh, yeah. Loving Tecker, Wetmore, and Brunette there on Free Country 99.9 WFRE. I know Andy Webb is standing by at Red Wing Shoes. He's going to be there till 6. We're going to check in with him in just a couple minutes to see if he's got any more of those AirTron Free Zone tickets left. First, let's check the traffic and see how that's moving here today.
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2: 270 North is a crawl from 495 all the way through 80 in Urbana, and same with 15 through Frederick City in both directions. We have multiple accidents now on 15 North. We got one at West Patrick Street, and then we have another one as you're getting onto the ramp for Jefferson National Pike. So keep an eye out there around that technology exit. 70 westbound, slow through 29 and 355 to 180. 81 south, slow from Mogginsville down to Williamsport. We got a new accident popped up on 81 south at mile marker 1. First responders just arriving on the scene now. 70 east jammed at 695. 140 busy through downtown Westminster. And in Loudoun County, 9 and 287 packed through Wheatland. 15 north, slow through Leesburg and Luckett's. This is Drew with your WFRE traffic.
3: Hey there, it's Andy Webb. One last opportunity for me to encourage you to come by Red Wing Shoes, 5600 Urbana Pike here in Frederick. This is where you can find your free zone passes this afternoon, and they are indeed free. All you have to do is swing by and say hi. Now, I will tell you this. If I have any left, I am going to have, two pair left. I've got two pair as of right now. If nobody claims them, I am leaving them here at Red Wing Shoes, so you can come by and get them even after we leave. So swing them by. If you're having a hard time getting through traffic, you want to get here, that's okay. We will have a few pair here. Even if they're gone by the time you get here, though, they have got such a massive election. They're open till 7 o'clock tonight, by the way, so don't forget that. You've got until 7 to swing by. You have another hour or so, an hour and 15 minutes. But they've got a great selection of boots, shoes, slippers, insoles, socks, caps, shirts, hoodies, gloves, belts, you name it, they've got the work boots and the work clothes to take care of work around your house. And they're helping students learn to work as well with their Build the Future program. Come by and make a donation to their Build the Future program that's going to support a local trade student. Anything of a penny or more, and you get 10% off your order here at Red Wing Shoes in Frederick, where I'm Andy Webb. W-F-R-E.
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0: that one from Megan Maroney. Beautiful Things here on Free Country 99.9 WFRE. Donnie Gibson's hanging out for WAG Wednesday at the Frederick Keys. She's making her way out there. In fact, she's there right now, setting everything up and getting ready to hang out at Harry Grove Stadium from 6 to 8 tonight. And if you have your four-legged fur buddy, you can bring them to the stadium if you've pre-registered. We'll talk to her in just a couple of minutes. Right now, let's check the roads. Let's check the traffic. Let's see if that is behaving nicely today.
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2: 270 North is a crawl from 495 all the way through 80 in Urbana, and same with 15 through Frederick City in both directions. We have multiple accidents now on 15 North. We got one at West Patrick Street, and then we have another one as you're getting onto the ramp for Jefferson National Pike. So keep an eye out there around that technology exit. 70 westbound, slow through 29 and 355 to 180. 81 south, slow from Mogensville down to Williamsport. We got a new accident popped up on 81 south at mile marker 1. First responders just arriving on the scene now. 70 east jammed at 695. 140 busy through downtown Westminster. And in Loudoun County, 9 and 287 packed through Wheatland. 15 north, slow through Leesburg and Luckett. This is Drew with your WFRE traffic.
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0: is Riley Green's Change My Mind here on Free Country 99.9 WFRE. It's AJ, and Diana Gibson is hanging out for WAG Wednesday at the Frederick Keys. We're going to check in with her in just a second. First, let's take a look at the traffic, and let's see if the traffic is getting any better to get you out to Keys Stadium. What's going on?
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2: 270 North is a crawl from 495 all the way through 80 in Urbana, and same with 15 through Frederick City in both directions. We have multiple accidents now on 15 North. We got one at West Patrick Street, and then we have another one as you're getting onto the ramp for Jefferson National Pike. So keep an eye out there around that technology exit. 70 westbound, slow through 29 and 355 to 180. 81 south, slow from Mogginsville down to Williamsport. We got a new accident popped up on 81 south at mile marker 1. First responders just arriving on the scene now. 70 east jammed at 695, 140 busy through downtown Westminster. And in Loudoun County, 9 and 287 packed through Wheatland. 15 north, slow through Leesburg and Luckett's. This is Drew with your WFRE traffic.
3: Hey, it's Diana Gibson, and it is WAG Wednesday at the Frederick Keys, and I'm broadcasting live with the AutoSpa Express and Lube Centers, and this is such a cool event. People have pre-registered their four-legged babies, and they are bringing them to the Keys Stadium. They're going to watch the Keys play baseball starting at 7 o'clock. Not only were they able to do that and bring them to the game, after the game, they're going to run the bases with their four-legged babies, and it is just the cutest thing. Now, a lot of parents are saying, yeah, I want to come to the game. I got to feed my family first. Oh, guess what? Dollar hot dogs tonight, and they are so delicious. I won't say that I had two. Riley had two. I only had one. Two hot dogs. Just admit it, girl. So when you're stopping into the Keys Stadium, stop by the WFRE tent and say hi. I will tell you, the AutoSpa Express and Lube Centers, they have loaded us down with lots of goodies like these very, very cold, what are they, sweat rags? Yeah, cooling towels. We're sweating out here. So stop.

0: hi and say hi at Harry Grove Stadium. I'm Diana Gibson. WFIE.
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0: Fari, Donnie Gibson is hanging out for WAG Wednesday at the Frederick Keys at Nimio Field. Going to be a great night. You can have your four-legged fur baby there, too. And we're going to check with her in just a few seconds. First, we've got to make sure the traffic is behaving nicely. What's going on so far here?
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2: 270 North still showing some brake lights through 124 in Gaithersburg and between Clarksburg and Hinestown. 15 North backed up from New Design to Rosemont. 70 westbound is slow through 29 in Ballinger Creek Pike. 70 east gets jammed at 695. 140 pretty busy through downtown Westminster right now. We also have an issue up there on 496 north of Bethgate Drive. Things are closed down. Two cars involved, first responders arriving on the scene. In Loudoun County, 9 and 287 packed through Wheatland and 15 north stop and go from Raspberry Falls to Luckett's. This is Drew with your WFRE traffic.
3: You know, Luke Combs said it best, be by you. And that's really how we feel about our fur babies, right? We always want them to be right next to us. And tonight you can have that at Harry Grove Stadium with the Frederick Keys. It's Diana Gibson. We're broadcasting live with the AutoSpox Rest and Lube Centers. And we're so glad they're partnering with us tonight because they have the coolest swag. They also have cooling towels that are drenched in ice, like ice cold water. You're going to want to get one, go into Harry Grove Stadium, and then watch some awesome baseball. Hot dogs, $1 tonight. But the best news is, if you pre-registered your four-legged baby, you can bring them to the game. And then after the game, you get to run the bases with them. Now, that doesn't normally happen. As a matter of fact, if you just do it at a regular game, you're going to get arrested. But not tonight. The kids and their four-legged babies, they're going to be able to run the bases at Harry Grove Stadium. It is WAG Wednesday. We're having a great evening. No, it's hot outside, but these cooling towels from AutoSpox Express hit the spot. I'm Diana Gibson.
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0: WFRE Trick Trucks and Cars Weather Center forecast for the rest of tonight. We've got a heat advisory going on until about 8 o'clock tonight here. So stand by for that. And then pretty hot overnight, clear, low 76 tomorrow. Scorcher, hot, humid, 102 going to be the high for tomorrow. And then tomorrow night, mostly clear, and a low down to 77. 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

0: Chesney's Carry On here on Free Country 99.9 WFRE. Dinah Gibson's hanging out for WAG Wednesday at the Frederick Keys. You can have your four-legged fur baby with you as long as you've registered. We're going to talk to her in just a couple of seconds. Let's take a look at the roads and see if that traffic is cleared up and we can get you out to Nimio Field safely. What's up?
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2: 270 North still showing some brake lights through 124 in Gaithersburg and between Clarksburg and Hinestown. 15 North backed up from New Design to Rosemont. 70 westbound is slow through 29 in Ballinger Creek Pike. 70 east gets jammed at 695. 140 pretty busy through downtown Westminster right now. We also have an issue up there on 496 north of Bethgate Drive. Things are closed down. Two cars involved, first responders arriving on the scene. In Loudoun County, 9 and 287 packed through Wheatland and 15 north stop and go from Raspberry Falls to Luckett. This is Drew with your WFRE traffic.
3: 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The Lube Center, Honest Spa Express, they have hooked us up at Harry Grove Stadium with these cooling towels, and we kind of feel like we're at the North Pole. Ooh, so chilly. I know it's hot. Come on down to Harry Grove Stadium. It is WAG Wednesday. So many things going on. First of all, we're broadcasting until 8 o'clock with the Lube Center, Honest Spa Express, and they've loaded us up with goodies, and I'm not kidding. These cooling towels are the best. It's also WAG Wednesday. If you pre-registered your four-legged baby, you can bring them to the game, and after the game, you can run the bases with them. We've already seen some really cute pupper-uppers. It's just so sweet. Everybody's having a good time. And don't worry about having to cook a meal and then come down to the ballpark. Hot dogs are just a dollar. Who doesn't love a hot dog on a Wednesday? It is WAG Wednesday. All the fun is happening in Frederick at Harry Grove Stadium. So where are your family? Where are you? Come on down to the ballpark. I'm Diana Gibson.
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We've got a special edition of Free Country Nights with Drew's. Diana Gibson's going to be joining us during the first hour live from the Frederick Keys game for Wags Wednesday. We'll talk to her after John Morgan on WFRE.

day so much better when you can watch great local baseball, right? It's Diana Gibson. We're broadcasting live until 8 o'clock with the Auto Spa Express and Lube Center. And there is such a cool deal that's happening at Harry Grove Stadium tonight with the Frederick Keys. Hot dogs are just a dollar. And where can you go and get a hot dog for a dollar? You can do it tonight with your family at Harry Grove Stadium. But when you're ordering it, when you're getting it, you have to say, I want the dollar hot dog deal. And then you're going to watch some of the most incredible baseball that you have seen. And it's always great when you can watch this right here in your own backyard. Now, I know it's a little toasty outside, but the Auto Spa Express and Lube Centers, they were so smart and saying, hey, we want

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0: 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That means it's time for our Thurmont Country Kitchen Nightly Trivia Challenge.
1: Calvin Coolidge is the only United States president to hold this distinction. What is it? What's unique about Calvin? 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Remember, 301-695-9373, text the word trivia and the answer will appear there. Thanks to our friends at Thurmont Country Kitchen. And while I start answering all these texts, I got Corey Kent and Cole Wetzel on WFRE.

playing baseball, the Frederick Keys. First pitch at 7 o'clock this evening, and it's such a wonderful night. So we've been hanging out all evening long with WLR Automotive, the Auto Spa Express and Lube Centers, and we're just having a great time. They forward thought this event. They knew it was going to be hot. They went out and got a bunch of cooling towels. They put them in ice and cold water, and that is like a huge hit because people are coming. They're getting their cooling towels going into the stadium, and they are just enjoying the night. And what else is wonderful, the Frederick Keys, they have a special. It is a $1 hot dog special. Sound pretty good, right? Who doesn't love hot dogs? So when you go to order them, you want to say, hey, I want the $1 hot dog deal. But we've met so many families that just love coming down to the stadium. They're so excited to get their cooling towel to go in and watch great baseball right here in our hometown. With the Frederick Keys, I'm Diana Gibson.

0: folks, and we are just about ending our live broadcast, but the fun wages on at Harry Grove Stadium. The Keys are taking on the Brooklyn Cyclones, and they're doing a fabulous job. And I want to thank WLR Automotive, the Lube Center, Auto Spa Express for hanging out with us, and they provided these cooling towels. And it was a hit tonight because, let's face it, it is hot, but I'm not kidding. People would come get the cooling towel from WLR Automotive, put it around their neck, and instantly they were cool. And they're like, yeah, let's go in and watch some baseball. So let me tell you a great special they have going on tonight with the Keys. You can get a hot dog for just $1. When you're ordering it, you want to say, hey, I want the $1 hot dog deal. And they are so delish. We had a couple tonight. So definitely what you want to do is think forward. The Keys, they're home all weekend long. If you couldn't make it to the ballpark tonight, make sure you do it this weekend. And again, thank you so much, WLR Automotive, for hanging out with us tonight. I'm Diana Gibson.
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